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Up next, I got a brand new song from Hatebreed. It's a song off their brand new album that's coming out, I believe, this month. I believe it is. It's called Fatal Paradox. 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
1: I hope you're still tuned in on this Metal Infliction show. This is a great show today. It's the heaviest I've done in a long, long time. I hope you guys are enjoying the show today. And yeah, we got up next, we got Fit for a King with a newer song that they have. I think the song is called Technium. Here we go, guys. Keep those horns high.

right. I got a band coming up right now. This is Moonfallin'. They're from Dallas, Texas. Check those guys out right now. This is Stuck by Moonfallin'. Keep those horns high.

This next song is from a band that I personally love. This is Cane Hill. The song is called Drowning Therapy. It has a lot to do with a lot of things that I've been through, like cycles and being hurt and having been trapped in a toxic repeating cycle that hurts you and have temporary relief. Well, this song right here is Drowning Therapy by Cane Hill. Check it out, guys, right here on Digital Revolution Radio.

0: I have two tracks left. I got Heretic by In This Moment and Kim Dracula. And after that, I got Drag Me from Ashes to New. Those two songs will be my last songs of the night. And I'm going to end it off with a goodbye afterwards. But also not technically a goodbye because I'll see you guys again next week. Well, this is Heretic with In This Moment featuring Kim Dracula. Enjoy, guys. I hope you love it because it's off their new album. Bye. In This Moment.
1: 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I am not your friend. I'm your

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It will get thrown in the shredder. If your music bleeds truth, sweat, and distortion, we want

I hope everybody enjoyed that show tonight. This was Robbie Tatz on the Metal Infliction Radio Show. And I wanted to see you guys next week, same time, 7 p.m. Eastern Time. This is Robbie Tatz signing off from Waco, Texas. See you guys later. Peace. And keep those horns high and metal crank to 11. Later, guys.

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This is the home of real musicians, real vocals, real passion. So don't bring your AI-generated music here. It will get thrown in the shredder.

Welcome to it, everybody. I am JC. Time for another edition of the Kick-Ass Rock Show. Doing it up for another Monday night. 3 hours of it, baby. 3 hours of small label and independent bands from around the world. Let's see here. What do we got? We've got a little bit of Nova Riot, their latest. They are from Durant, Oklahoma. Their new track is called Like I Mean It, and it is on the way. We've got James Kennedy and the Underdogs coming up. The Deesis is coming up as well. Brand new track from those guys. And a bit of a surprise a little bit later on in the show. We're going to dig into the Cuff Archives. Yeah. So, going back to, I think it was 2001, this album came out. So we will be digging through those as well. Good evening to you, MJ. Good evening, George. Good evening, Todd. We got Figo in the house tonight, and you can join us if you like. All right, digitalrevolutionradio.com. There will be more people as the night progresses, and you can stop in and hang out with the guys in the bands, talk about what they're doing, talk about what you're doing, and just have a good night. So, that said, let's get things rolling with a new track this week from Washington State's very own Limberlost. They sent over a new one this week, and it is, it's Limberlost. What do you think it is? Jeez, come on, people. So let's get this thing rocking. It is the Kick-Ass Rock Show. It is Digital Revolution Radio. And this, ladies and gentlemen, is the new track from Limberlost, The Devil Never Sings, on the Kick-Ass Rock Show, right here on Digital Revolution Radio.

Grant, Oklahoma. That is Nova Riot from their brand new release called I Can't Remember. Well, no, that's actually not the name of the new album. It's just my memory is going. I've got a lot going on. I tend to forget things when that happens. Blood, Lies, and Lullabies is the new release from Nova Riot. It contains that song. Like I mean it. Yeah, it is on there, so go check them out. Do what you do, all right? While you're out there perusing, checking out these new bands, maybe it's something you heard on the Kick-Ass Rock Show. I don't know. But it could happen. We've got the new one from the one and only Kings of Strings on the way. The new one from the one and only Kathleen Turner Overdrive coming up. As a matter of fact, Lizzie from Kathleen Turner Overdrive is in the chat tonight, disguised as Girlzilla. And let's see here. We've got, and we're going to dig into the Cuff Archives. All right, going back to, what did he say it was, 2000? Yeah, 2001 from Cuff's, was that your original release, Todd? The original Cuff band back in 2001? We're going to dig into the Cuff Archives tonight. Pull a track from that album coming up here a little bit later on this evening. Right now, let's say we go to Europe for a few bands, including a little bit of Lead Feather, their latest called The Answer, James Kennedy and the Underdogs. We'll throw a little King Urn in there for good measure. And these guys, Lediasis is the name of the band. This is Addicted to Failure on the Kick-Ass Rock Show right here on Digital Revolution Radio.

is James Kennedy and the Underdogs and Shadows. Brand new stuff from them. I'm digging it. I like what's out there. Kind of a, I don't know, a lot of the stuff that's been coming over lately has that 70s-ish, maybe 80s-ish classic rock type of feel to it. And I'm really digging it. I like what I hear. Before that, Lidiasis with their brand new one called Addicted to Failure. And according to one Mr. Figo, I don't know if I'm spilling the beans here, but you put it in the chat, Figo. Lidiasis and King Earn are going to be teaming up to do a little something-something in the future. Just goes to show you, you ain't even got to have people in the same room. You can just do your part, send it over to them, do their part, send it back, mix it down, and put it out. Something like that. It's not that hard. And you really can do it, all right? So get out there. And like I said, we will also be doing archive digging for the band Cuff. That is coming up. Got to welcome Sean and Kristen. Sean from Tension Splash and Kristen, who is currently buried in a crossword puzzle as she listens to the show. So I do appreciate both of you tuning in and listening tonight on your Monday, 3 hours of this thing, all right, that we call the Kick-Ass Rock Show. Small label, independent bands from around the world, did some UK stuff there. Let's bounce over to Germany and then back to the UK for, well, this one is the latest from King Earn, which, if you hear some of Figo's vocals in here, you're going to hear Udo Dirkschneider. I'm just telling you. Maybe something in the vein of an Accept track coming up. Maybe. All right. So I don't know. You really should consider it. But listen to the track and tell me you don't hear during Figo's vocals, you don't hear at least a little bit of Udo in there. So we shall see. We shall see. Like right now, this is King Earn getting some help from Black Marine and another gentleman whose name I am not even going to attempt to butcher. So here you go. This is the new one called Brand New World on the Kick-Ass Rock Show right here on Digital Revolution Radio.

Did I tell you around the world? Well, that's exactly what I meant. From Montreal, Quebec, Canada, that is Nicomata and Functional Beauty, the name of the track. I'm JC. This is the Kick-Ass Rock Show. Gandalf in the house. Yeah, well, we've got the one and only Gandalf joining us tonight from the band Tension Splash. That makes two members of the band in there this evening. We've got Miss Lizzie from Kathleen Turner Overdrive in there tonight, as well as King George hanging out with us, representing the Kings of Strings. And we've got that Kings of Strings track coming up in just a bit as we make our way through this thing. We hit Montreal there. Let's bounce back over to the UK, all right, for a couple of bands. Her Fury got a brand new track out called Bleeding in the Rain. And these guys, brand new track from Leadfeather. This is The Answer, who, if you listen to Leadfeather, if you remember a band called The Answer, well, they kind of similar. I don't know. See for yourself. Check it out. This is the new one from Leadfeather. It is The Answer, and this is it on the Kick-Ass Rock Show right here on Digital Revolution Radio.

0: Another UK band, that is Her Fury, Bleeding in the Rain. As we make our way through your Monday night over at digitalrevolutionradio.com, pop on in there. Join us in the chat. We talk about stuff that you might be interested in, but then again, you might not be interested in. So don't stay away. Come in anyway, because you might learn something. You might be able to contribute to the conversation, if you will. So join us over there. 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The one and only Gandalf has made his way into the chat this evening. Good evening to you, Sir Gandalf. If I missed you earlier, we've got a little tension splash on the way this evening. We will do that. A little something from their Soak release is coming up. But before we do that, we've got to go to Australia before Lizzie has to go feed chickens or something. So, yeah, we've got the one and only Girlzilla. Yeah, Miss Lizzie from Kathleen Turner Overdrive hanging out with us in the chat this evening. Their latest track is called Grass Code. And, well, oddly enough, this is it on the Kick-Ass Rock Show right here on Digital Revolution Radio.
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From Nashville, Tennessee, that is Engines A-Brewin' and Midnight Hour. I'm JC, Kick-Ass Rock Show. That's what you're listening to. It is a I almost said Thursday night. No, it's not Thursday quite yet. No, it's still Monday. I wish it could be Thursday because, well, that'd be me. That'd mean I would be working my way into a three-day weekend that got coming up here. But no, not so much. It's still Monday, sad to say. But yeah, welcome to the show, everybody. Welcome to Digital Revolution Radio. Honeycut Southern is on the way. Some guys from Texas doing that thing. We'll do a little Garbage Girlfriend in a bit. We'll get to our Necessary Nemesis as we make our way through the evening. The latest one from Everfelt is coming up as well. And, well, hell, Peanut Gallery, those of you hanging out in the chat tonight, if you want to hear something, let me know about it. Just shout it out there. We have got the latest from the Michael Bott Band. Picked up an award here a few days ago, actually, of the ISSA Awards. I believe that is the Independent Singer-Songwriter Association Awards. He picked up something for something, but he got an award nonetheless. So he's got a new track out called Broken. So here you go. This is the Michael Bott Band and Broken on the Kick-Ass Rock Show.

You know, I just can't get over it. That is new from Kings of Strings, and the guitar sound there, it sounds like somebody pulled out a Rickenbacker and decided to plug it in and play it. But I have been told by reliable sources that no, that is not the case at all. They just plugged in and did it and, you know, adjusted as they went along, and it came out, sounded great. So, yeah, there you go. The new one from Kings of Strings, it is called Take a Trip. Before that, the Michael Bott Band with Broken. I am JC. This is the Kick-Ass Rock Show as we take you through a Monday night and do a little thing. And Gandalf talking about a trip to the Bahamas. Use for your Speedo, maybe. That could be. The hat, a pina colada, and your Speedo. So there you go. There's a visual for you, right? We have got Blonde Rose coming up. New stuff from that. I crack myself up sometimes. I'm a terrible person. As mentioned earlier in the show, I got an email over earlier today from Todd from the band Cuff. And he says, you know, I don't know if you want him or not, but here, go ahead and play him if you want. And I'm like, of course I want him. Give him up. So by the time I got home, that's why I was running a little late, because I had to pop in the emails, download the stuff, and get it on. So we're going back to 2001 era Cuff. Would this be Cuff Mark One? Maybe. I don't know. It could be. But maybe Cuff Mark One. You can tell us, Todd. This is going back to 2001 for the band Cuff, digging deep into the archives for 3 seconds. This is it. This is Cuff. And this is the Kick-Ass Rock Show right here on Digital Revolution Radio.

From Phoenix, Arizona, the band is Deep as Bones. That is Brave from them. And I've told the story before. I don't know if you've heard it, but by God, you're going to hear it again. The band there that did that tune, Deep as Bones, got their start in the Arizona penitentiary system. A bunch of guys got together, hung out in the music room or wherever it was they happened to hang out at the time, started playing some music, doing a few things, ended up getting clean and sober, got out, and decided they were going to make some music. So they did, and there you go. Deep as Bones is the band. Brave is the name of the track. Actually, there was a... I don't know if it ever came out or not, but there was talks of a documentary about the band called Prison Band. I'll have to get with the guys and see if it actually came to fruition, and maybe you can check it out on YouTube or something. I don't know, but it'd be kind of cool. Now, before that, of course, we had Cuff going back to 2001 for 3 seconds, the track from them. Aaron from Kings of Strings is in the house tonight. Welcome in, Aaron. Good to see you. And, well, you are very welcome because, well, that new track from Kings of Strings is pretty killer in its own right. So, there you go. That's what we got going on. How y'all doing? Are you having a good time? Are you enjoying yourselves? We are an hour into the show already, and we got lots of music left and a little bit of space left here as well. If you got something on your mind, something you'd like to hear, something you think I should do to fill out this 3 hours of music. So, I just mentioned it in the chat. That's where we're hanging out. DigitalRevolutionRadio.com is the website. As, let's see, we head to Michigan. Let's go to Michigan, to Ann Arbor, as a matter of fact. Go Blue. Nonetheless, Gandalf from the band Tension Splash is in the chat tonight, as well as Sean. So both of them in there hanging out this evening. And, yeah, they've got a new release out, a new EP called Soak. Actually, Gandalf mentioned, I wanted to get to this before it got too late, because he has to get up early to go to work. Actually, he said he was rolling up his lunch for tomorrow in the chat a little bit. Burritos? What? I don't know. Do you, like, prep them the night before and then take them to work and eat your burrito that's been nicely rolled after you get there and take your lunch break? Could be. Or it might be other stuff. I don't know. I don't want to venture. But the new EP is called Soak. This is, I believe this was the first track from this one they sent over to me. And it's a killer track. All right. So what more can you say? Get out there, follow them on the socials, find out where you can get your grubby little paws on it yourself. The band is Tension Splash. The release is Soak, and this is Underdog on the Kick-Ass Rock Show.

The band is Sweat, and that is Open My Eyes. Some of the members from Switzerland, other members from the U.S. Well, they've all made it to the U.S. by now, based in the Pittsburgh, Pennsylvania area. Open My Eyes, the name of the track, kind of a, I don't know, Jefferson Starship-ish, kind of a little bit of Heart thrown in there. I don't know, something along those lines, but cool track from those guys. Before that, of course, the one and only Tented Splash with Underdog. I am JC. It's a Monday night. Yeah, we're doing our thing on Digital Revolution Radio. Both Jake and Aaron and George from Kings of Strings have made their way into the chat. But yeah, y'all are fantastic. Y'all hanging out, talking a little bit of smack. And yeah, well, actually, Todd, as you mentioned in chat, I heard the name of the band Sweat, and I listened to the track, and the first thing I thought of was Sweet, because it's got that kind of early 70s-ish glam rock feel to it as well. So I don't know. But yeah, very cool stuff from those guys. I'm digging it. As we make our way over to Spain for these guys, I played a band here a couple of weeks ago, which will be back again soon, I'm positive. But the band is called Saturna. Lead vocalist of the band, James Bieco, and he's got a little side project called The Whisper. They sent their latest track over, and well, this is it. So, from Barcelona, Spain, this is The Whisper, and Whatever I Do on the Kick-Ass Rock Show, right here on Digital Revolution Radio.

That band is from Norway. They are Blonde Rose, and that is Every Time You Get High. I'm JC. It is the Kick-Ass Rock Show, and the boss lady herself has made her way into the chat tonight, so good evening to you, Miss Sandra. We are doing our thing, yeah, right up till 11 o'clock. No, I'm not staying up till 11 o'clock. That's way past my bedtime, damn it. It's bad enough I go till 10, and that's just an hour past my bedtime. Because, well, I'm old and I need my rest and stuff because I don't function well on little sleep. Well, I guess I get little sleep anyway, but nonetheless, yeah, 10 o'clock's about my limit. I don't think I could do till 11. I honestly don't. We have still got Garbage Girlfriend on the way. They've got a big show coming up in the Houston area. They will be opening for Plush, and that show is on the way. We'll do some other Texas stuff, like a little Honeycut Southern that is coming up right after we do these guys. Another one of those conglomerations of Europe and the U.S. The band is The Fods. Their latest is Still Pouring Rain. And this is it on the Kick-Ass Rock Show.

revving up that 454 with Honeycutt Southern. Ain't nothing sounds like a 454 just opened up. I'm telling you, I'm old, but I will never get tired of hearing somebody with a 454 just wide open tearing down the street. You can hear it a mile away, and it's pretty fantastic. So, Honeycutt Southern from Texas, the name of the band, that is Rebel Run. Before that, the Fods, and Still Pouring Rain. And actually, the Fods have a radio show that airs here on Digital Revolution Radio. Tuesdays at 2 a.m., Sandra? Something like that. But very cool stuff from the Fods. We did their latest called Still Pouring Rain here a little bit ago. But keep an eye on them. Go over to the website, digitalrevolutionradio.com. Check it out for yourself, and you can see when the Fods show is happening. So there is that. We're going to make our way back to Michigan here in just a bit. And there was something else I wanted to talk about before I started the next song, but now I forgot because, well, fleeting memory and all. But, it is what it is. It'll come to me. Maybe later in the show I'll talk about it too. But I mentioned earlier that, Honeycutt Southern is from Texas. Another Texas band, some fine young ladies from Katy, Texas, is Garbage Girlfriend. And Labor Day weekend, that is this weekend, girls and boys. They've got a big show coming up. They're opening for Plush. It's at the BFE Rock Club in Houston. Tickets are available now. You can go to Garbage Girlfriend. I'm looking at the Facebook page right now, and DM them for no fee tickets. Not free now. They're no fee tickets, meaning you don't have to pay a middleman. You can shoot them a DM and get your tickets to the show coming up on Labor Day weekend. Opening for Plush at the BFE Rock Club. So, get out there. Check them out. Actually, it'll be Sunday. So, this Sunday night, September 6th, in Houston, Plush, another great band, Major Moment, is going to be there as well. Lucid Illusions, and music starts at 7. So, get on out there, and they'll probably do this one. This is Garbage Girlfriend. This is Twist of Fate on the Kick-Ass Rock Show.

The band is Rivet, and that is Breaking Me, another Michigan band. Before that, of course, Detroit's dynamic duo, Snapcat Bandits, Mike and Mel, listening in, but working this evening, from what I understand, as King George was able to search them out and say, hey, why aren't you in the chat tonight? I said, because we're working. Damn it. Somebody's got to do it, right? Hey, you know, they're usually here, so I appreciate them. We've still got Mike's favorite, Necessary Nemesis, coming up here here in just a bit. Almost 9 o'clock, which means we are about an hour or so away from the Closet Classic this week. Hints? Okay, it's a UK band. A UK band that... didn't get a lot of recognition here in the U.S. I'll leave it at that. I'm not even going to say the year yet, but a UK band that didn't get a lot of recognition here in the U.S. They're coming up. They are the Closet Classic this week. We've got Love the Hate coming up. I went to check out those guys over the weekend. Put on a fantastic show, as always. Right now, from Australia. Yeah, their latest release is called Motivated by Death. This is Anna with one of the tracks contained on that one called Shadow of Life. And, well, this is it on the Kick-Ass Rock Show right here on Digital Revolution Radio.

that is ever felt in Stranger. Before that, a little bit of Anna and Shadow. I'm coughing here. Excuse me for a minute. Shadow of Life, the track we heard from Anna. And, speaking of Haverfelt, show coming up this weekend, September 5th, they will be playing the Old Rock House in St. Louis, Missouri. If you happen to be around St. Louis, get out there and check out the show. They will be doing their show. They will be headlining along with Nothing People and Murder Machine, filling out the lineup for September 5th at the Old Rock House in St. Louis, Missouri. All ages show, doors at 7, show at 8. Tickets are $15 in advance, $20 day of show. So get out there and see Haverfelt doing that thing live, coming up the 5th of September in St. Louis. If you want to know more, find them on the socials. You'll see a post there about it, and you can find out how you can get your happy little ass over there and go see them live. Like I did this weekend. Well, I didn't see Haverfelt this weekend. I saw Mobile, Alabama natives Love the Hate and Aleel here in Jacksonville at the Albatross. I was up there Saturday night. Yeah, Saturday night I saw the show. And you know what? I bought t-shirts and everything. I did that and saw some killer bands while I was there as well. Let's do a little thing because I want to. Love the Hate, their latest is Say Goodbye to the Past. It is coming up right after Aleel. This is Red Heart Love on the Kick-Ass Rock Show right here on Digital Revolution Radio. Oh, and by the way, no, not Paper Lace. Closet Classic this week. The album was released in 1990. It was their debut.

Some guys hailing from Mobile, Alabama, that is Love to Hate and Say Goodbye to the Past. As mentioned, I saw both them and the band before them over the weekend at the Albatross here in Jacksonville. Aliel, we heard Red Heart Love from them, and of course, Love to Hate. Great show. And I bought t-shirts and stuff because, well, that's kind of what I do. Let's see here. Classic. Okay. Album released in 1990. It was their debut. It did get some airplay here in the U.S. Not a ton, but it did get some. It reached number 114 on the Billboard Top 200 back in the day. Should I say who produced it? I don't know. Not yet. The band released their debut album in 1990, and like I said, they did well in the UK. Their debut album did go gold in the UK back in 1990, but they did get a little action here in the US, but not a lot. Not what they should have. So it's coming up. The Closet Classic is on the way. Right now, as we speak of the UK, this is Stormbringer, Dirt and Bone, on the Kick-Ass Rock Show, right here on Digital Revolution Radio.

another Australian band this week. Those guys are from Perth. A couple of guys with the initials MM and MR. That is MM, MR Music, and Fire Still Burning. Before that, Stormbringer and Dirt and Bone. I am JC. It is the Kick-Ass Rock Show. And let's see. Yes, Melanie, I should certainly be able to help you out with that little predicament. So, yeah, I will do a little bit of Rising Fall here in a bit. But first, I got to do this thing. These guys have got release number 2 on the way, coming out a little bit later this year, and I cannot wait to hear it. They've got one single that has been released so far that will be on the new album from Texas thrash metalers Nemesis. So that means one thing. It is time for Necessary Nemesis. And that one track that will be on the new CD when it does come out is called Hell's Last Kiss. And, well, this is it on the Kick-Ass Rock Show and Necessary Nemesis.

Yeah, that's a cold ending. That sure is. That is Mortalis. They from out in California. Brand new release that came over a thrash band out of Southern California. The track is called Split. They have got themselves a brand new female lead singer who you heard there, because the song itself was originally released back in 2014. They got the new singer, decided to rehash it, and there's the 2026 version of Split from Mortalis. Before that, of course, we did our Necessary Nemesis and Hell's Last Kiss, which we do Monday nights right here. So, as we make our way through this thing, Higher Ground. If you're asking if that's what the track is, Mr. George, King George, if you will, not Higher Ground. Was Higher Ground one of the tracks on there? I don't even know. I'm going to have to look. We are talking about the Closet Classic, in case you were wondering. And, not Higher Ground. Let's get back into the music, all right. Melanie in the chat tonight. Melanie, of course, from the Snapcat Bandits. She says this one's been stuck in her head all day, so gotta do it. You know you gotta do it. From Chicago, this is The Rising Fall. Their latest is Countess, and this is it on the Kick-Ass Rock Show.

0: The band is Antinova, and that is Monster in My Head. I'm JC. It's the Kick-Ass Rock Show. Before that, Just for Melanie from Snapcat Bandits, a little bit of Rising Fall this evening, and their latest called Countess. And we are closing in on the Closet Classic, which both have been identified. The artist, the album, and the track have all been identified. That is coming up here in 15 minutes-ish or so, something like that. I don't know. Got a couple of tracks to get to anyway. So let's do this thing. Let's go from New York down to Tampa / Chicago-ish. Some guys in Tampa, some guys in Chicago. They are 3-2-1, and this is Dopamine on the Kick-Ass Rock Show.
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The band is Crime Wave, and that is Everything Turns Gray. I'm JC. It's the Kick-Ass Rock Show. Before that, a little something from Mind Riot. And the latest, let me scroll back here and look, because, well, I forgot already. Jeez. It Shows. Yeah, that's their new one. They're another band. Got some live shows coming up that you need to check out. Go buy a T-shirt or something from them. Keep them out there doing what they do. Which means it is time to get around to this week's Closet Classic. And, got to congratulate George tonight. George from Kings of Strings was the guy to get it. Took you guys a little bit of time tonight, but you did eventually get it. Very underrated UK band. Should have gotten more stuff here in the U.S., but, you know, it happens. Sadly, they didn't. The band is Thunder, and they released their album Backstreet Symphony on the 5th of March of 1990. It was recorded at Great Lanford Manor Studios in England, released on EMI in the UK, and then released on initially Capitol Records in the U.S., and then later re-released on Geffen Records, produced by Andy Taylor. That was going to be one of my clues, but I thought it might give it away, so I didn't. They're still out there doing it. They're still out playing in the U.K., still releasing albums. Personnel changes have happened since 1990, but still, a great band out there touring. The album itself went gold in the UK, peaked at number 114 on the Billboard Top 200 charts back in 1990 as well. So let's pull a little something from their debut album, the title track, as a matter of fact. The band is Thunder, the track is Backstreet Symphony, and it is this week's Closet Classic. So that said, have a great rest of your week, folks. Yeah, be good to those around you. If you haven't heard from somebody in a while, shoot them a text, give them a call. Make sure everything is cool, because sometimes that's all it takes, baby. So, let's do this thing. It's the Closet Classic. It's the Kick-Ass Rock Show. It's Digital Revolution Radio. This is Thunder, Backstreet Symphony.

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0: popcorn throwers, and fan-ass to dinners. 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
2: 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Put another dime in the jukebox, baby. We're all here because we love rock and roll.

LA Guns covering not Joan Jett, but the Arrows with the original gender of the singer and subject. That was from their 2010 record Covered in Guns, which was sans Tracy Guns. You heard Stacey Blades on guitar there. This is the Hard, Heavy, and Hair Show, the ultimate radio show for true fans of heavy rock. My name is Pariah Burke, and I'm your host on this journey through 2 hours, 6 decades of hard rock, heavy metal, and hairy glam. Thank you for joining me. Coming up on this show is all new music by Shogun Mojo, Wicked, Jesse Damon, Iron Savior, and more. A Dolly Parton tribute, her heaviest hard rock and metal songs. Biguns and Big Guns. Funka Metal from Tommy Thayer and Dan Reed. The cover song of the week mystery, the triple shot game, and so much more. This next song brings back fond memories for me personally. Warrant. And I kid you not, this is the exact song that came on the jukebox during my first threesome. Or at least it's what played after the snogging started. Love in Stereo on Hard, Heavy, and Hair.

old favorites know how to please you. But sometimes, you just want to get it on with someone hot and younger. New Rock Now on Hard, Heavy, and Hair.

0: Ready for your first cover song of the week clue? Remember, the first clue is always the hardest. This week's original was written by one of the most celebrated songwriters of the 20th century, but he didn't have the hit with it. Bob Dylan wrote the song in 1967 during a legendary series of informal basement recordings with his backing group, and his own version wouldn't see proper release for years. The title character to the song was reportedly inspired by Anthony Quinn's role as an Inuit man in a 1960 film called The Savage Innocents. The songwriter buried the track while another man dug it up and took it to number one in 68. What song is that? Who made it famous? More and easier clues later. A very special rock queen of the week is next.
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0: This week's rock queen is Dolly Parton. Now, before you reach for that dial, if you only know Dolly from 9 to 5 and Jolene, you've been sleeping on something. Toward the end of her career, Dolly went heavy. Duets with Rob Halford, a collaboration with Motley Crue. The woman contained multitudes, and this week, Hard, Heavy, and Hair is going to show you a few of them. Three songs, one genuine icon. This is our tribute to Dolly Parton.

Dolly duetting with Motley on Home Sweet Home, and before that, sharing the mic with Rob Halford on Bygones. This is World on Fire by Dolly Parton.

0: down.
1: Rest in peace, Ms. Parton. There was nobody like her. Not in country, not in rock, not anywhere. The music, the movies, the philanthropy. She gave more to this world than most people know, and she did it with a smile that never looked like it cost her anything. 80 years wasn't enough. It never would have been. Next week, we're not done. Bad Wolves will bring us a heavy metal Jolene, a version Dolly herself was set to add her vocals to, but never got the chance. We'll play it in her honor. One thing Dolly Parton always had was a sense of humor, especially about herself. In honor of that, this is Skid Row, Big Guns, on Hard, Heavy, and Hair. I'm Pariah Burke.

0: Brand new glam metal from Wicked next.
1: Don't leave him alone with your wife, daughter, or grandma. It's Pariah Burke on Hard, Heavy, and Hair.
0: Straight out of 1986, but released in 2026, this is Bones by Wicked.

0: from 1989's surprise attack that was Tora Tora Walkin' Shoes. This is Ozzy Osbourne, Desire.
1: Here's a deep cut. A hidden gem, not released as a single. Only on Hard, Heavy, and Hair.

For your second cover song of the week clue, let's talk about the covering artist. This week's covering band came out of the Swiss city of Lugano and took their name from a famous alpine mountain pass. Fronted by a singer with a soaring, soulful voice, they became one of the most successful rock bands ever to come out of Switzerland. This cover appears on their 1996 album, simply titled G, the follow-up to a record called Dial Hard. Tragically, their frontman, Steve Lee, would die in a motorcycle accident in the Nevada desert in 2010, a devastating loss that nearly ended the band. But in 1996, they were at full stride. Who is that band that got hard and heavy out of Switzerland? Think about it, more clues later. The Triple Shot kicks off the second hour of Hard, Heavy, and Hair right after Shinedown plays us out of this first hour. It's time to get young again.

0: Break out the Aquanet and choose leather or spandex, black or neon, boots or stilettos, panties or no panties. I know what I prefer. 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
1: Everybody is on. Bartender, line them up. It's time for a triple shot. See if you can guess what all three of these songs have in common.

You just heard In Order, Baton Rouge, Walks Like a Woman, Electric Boys, All Lips and Hips, and then finally ZZ Top with Legs. What do all three of those songs have in common? Three songs, one obsession. Baton Rouge noticed how she walks. The Electric Boys couldn't get past the hips. And ZZ Top, they just cut straight to it. Legs is the connector between these three songs. Head to toe, that's your triple shot. This is brand new Jesse Damon. You got me rocking on Hard, Heavy, and Hair.

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1: Portland, Oregon has been quietly holding out on us. Dan Reed of the Dan Reed Network and Tommy Thayer, KISS guitarist, Black and Blue veteran, finally got in a room together and built something new. The project is called Shogun Mojo. And if this first single is any indication, the future sounds funky. This is Under the Gun.

0: for your third and final cover song of the week clue. This week's song was written by Bob Dylan, but the version everybody knows came from a British band in 1968, a band who turned it into a number one hit in the UK and a top 10 smash in America. It's a bouncing, joyful sing-along about a man named Quinn whose mere arrival makes everyone happy. Everybody's gonna jump for joy. The chorus practically dares you not to sing along. Grab your cup of meat. You'll not see nothing like the cover song of the week. Next.
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0: Did you guess the cover song of the week, the covering artist, and the original recording artist? This week's cover song of the week is Mighty Quinn. The hit version by Manfred Mann, written by Bob Dylan, covered this week by Gotthard. Dylan wrote Quinn the Eskimo during the 1967 basement tape sessions and sat on it. His own version stayed in the vault for years. Manfred Mann released their take in 1968, retitled it Mighty Quinn, and wrote it to number one in the UK and number 10 in the US, turning Dylan's buried basement tune into a global sing-along. The title character was inspired by Anthony Quinn's role in the 1960 film The Savage Innocents. Gotthard, the pride of Lugano, Switzerland, named for the Alpine Pass, put their version on 1996's G, the follow-up to Dial Hard. Fronted by the tremendous Steve Lee, they were one of the biggest rock acts their country ever produced. Lee's death in a 2010 motorcycle accident was a genuine tragedy, but the band carried on in his honor, and recordings like this one are exactly why his voice is still worth celebrating. Here's Gotthard with Mighty Quinn, followed by the Manfred Mann original. I'm Pariah Burke, and when Quinn the Eskimo gets here, everybody's gonna jump for joy.
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1: That was Mighty Quinn, Manfred Mann's 1968 chart-topping take on a Bob Dylan song, following the cover song of the week, Godhard's version from their 1996 album, G. This is Hurricane Alice, Dream Girl.

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My name is Pariah Burke, your hard-talking, heavy-rocking hairball host and producer. Thank you for letting me rock you. I'll see you right back here next week on this station at the same time for another Hard, Heavy, and Hair show. Van Halen is going to play us out because everybody wants some.

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Welcome to it, everybody. I am JC. Time for another edition of the Kick-Ass Rock Show. Doing it up for another Monday night. 3 hours of it, baby. 3 hours of small label and independent bands from around the world. Let's see here. What do we got? What do we got? We've got a little bit of Nova Riot, their latest. They are from Durant, Oklahoma. Their new track is called Like I Mean It, and it is on the way. We've got James Kennedy and the Underdogs coming up. The Deesis is coming up as well. Brand new track from those guys. And a bit of a surprise a little bit later on in the show. We're going to dig into the Cuff Archives. Yeah. So, going back to, I think it was 2001, this album came out. So we will be digging through those as well. Good evening to you, MJ. Good evening, George. Good evening, Todd. We got Figo in the house tonight, and you can join us if you like. All right, digitalrevolutionradio.com. There will be more people as the night progresses, and you can stop in and hang out with the guys in the bands, talk about what they're doing, talk about what you're doing, and just have a good night. So, that said, let's get things rolling with a new track this week from Washington State's very own Limberlost. They sent over a new one this week, and it is, it's Limberlost. What do you think it is? Jeez, come on, people. So let's get this thing rocking. It is the Kick-Ass Rock Show. It is Digital Revolution Radio. And this, ladies and gentlemen, is the new track from Limberlost, The Devil Never Sings, on the Kick-Ass Rock Show, right here on Digital Revolution Radio.

Oklahoma, that is Nova Riot from their brand new release called I Can't Remember. Well known, that's actually not the name of the new album. It's just my memory is going. I've got a lot going on. I tend to forget things when that happens. Blood Lies and Lullabies is the new release from Nova Riot. It contains that song. Like I mean it. Yeah, it is on there, so go check them out. Do what you do, all right, while you're out there perusing, checking out these new bands. Maybe it's something you heard on the Kick-Ass Rock Show. I don't know. But it could happen. We've got the new one from the one and only Kings of Strings on the way. The new one from the one and only Kathleen Turner Overdrive coming up. As a matter of fact, Lizzie from Kathleen Turner Overdrive is in the chat tonight, disguised as Girlzilla. And let's see here. We've got, and we're going to dig into the Cuff Archives. All right, going back to, what did you say it was, 2001 from Cuff's, was that your original release, Todd? The original Cuff band back in 2001. We're going to dig into the Cuff Archives tonight. Pull a track from that album coming up here a little bit later on this evening. Right now, let's say we go to Europe for a few bands, including a little bit of Lead Feather, their latest called The Answer. James Kennedy and the Underdogs will throw a little King Urn in there for good measure. And these guys, Lediasis is the name of the band. This is Addicted to Failure on the Kick-Ass Rock Show right here on Digital Revolution Radio.

is James Kennedy and the Underdogs and Shadows. Brand new stuff from them. I'm digging it. I like what's out there. Kind of a, I don't know, a lot of the stuff that's been coming over lately has that 70s-ish, maybe 80s-ish classic rock type of feel to it. And I'm really digging it. I like what I hear. Before that, Lidiasis with their brand new one called Addicted to Failure. And according to one Mr. Figo, I don't know if I'm spilling the beans here, but you put it in the chat, Figo. Lidiasis and King Earn are going to be teaming up to do a little something-something in the future. Just goes to show you, you ain't even got to have people in the same room. You can just do your part, send it over to them, do their part, send it back, mix it down, and put it out. Something like that. It's not that hard. And you really can do it, all right? So get out there. And like I said, we will also be doing archive digging for the band Cuff. That is coming up. Got to welcome Sean and Kristen. Sean from Tension Splash and Kristen, who is currently buried in a crossword puzzle as she listens to the show. So I do appreciate both of you tuning in and listening tonight on your Monday, 3 hours of this thing, all right, that we call the Kick-Ass Rock Show. Small label, independent bands from around the world, did some UK stuff there. Let's bounce over to Germany and then back to the UK for, well, this one is the latest from King Earn, which, if you hear some of Figo's vocals in here, you're going to hear Udo Dirkschneider. I'm just telling you. Maybe something in the vein of an Accept track coming up. Maybe. All right. So I don't know. You really should consider it. But listen to the track and tell me you don't hear during Figo's vocals, you don't hear at least a little bit of Udo in there. So we shall see. We shall see. Like right now, this is King Earn getting some help from Black Marine and another gentleman whose name I am not even going to attempt to butcher. So here you go. This is the new one called Brand New World on the Kick-Ass Rock Show right here on Digital Revolution Radio.

Did I tell you around the world? Well, that's exactly what I meant. From Montreal, Quebec, Canada, that is Nicomata and Functional Beauty, the name of the track. I'm JC. This is the Kick-Ass Rock Show. Gandalf in the house. Yeah, well, we've got the one and only Gandalf joining us tonight from the band Tension Splash. That makes two members of the band in there this evening. We've got Miss Lizzie from Kathleen Turner Overdrive in there tonight, as well as King George hanging out with us, representing the Kings of Strings. And we've got that Kings of Strings track coming up in just a bit as we make our way through this thing. We hit Montreal there. Let's bounce back over to the UK, all right, for a couple of bands. Her Fury got a brand new track out called Bleeding in the Rain. And these guys, brand new track from Leadfeather. This is The Answer, who, if you listen to Leadfeather, if you remember a band called The Answer, well, they kind of similar. I don't know. See for yourself. Check it out. This is the new one from Leadfeather. It is The Answer. And this is it on the Kick-Ass Rock Show right here on Digital Revolution Radio.

0: Another UK band, that is Her Fury, Bleeding in the Rain. 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Pop on in there. Join us in the chat. We talk about stuff that you might be interested in, but then again, you might not be interested in. So don't stay away. Come in anyway, because you might learn something. You might be able to contribute to the conversation, if you will. So join us over there. 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The one and only Gandalf has made his way into the chat this evening. Good evening to you, Sir Gandalf. If I missed you earlier, we've got a little tension splash on the way this evening. We will do that. A little something from their Soak release is coming up. But before we do that, we've got to go to Australia before Lizzie has to go feed chickens or something. So, we've got the one and only Girlzilla. Yeah, Miss Lizzie from Kathleen Turner Overdrive hanging out with us in the chat this evening. Their latest track is called Grass Code. And, well, oddly enough, this is it on the Kick-Ass Rock Show right here on Digital Revolution Radio.
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From Nashville, Tennessee, that is Engines A-Brewin and Midnight Hour. I'm JC, Kick-Ass Rock Show. That's what you're listening to. It is a I almost said Thursday night. No, it's not Thursday quite yet. No, it's still Monday. I wish it could be Thursday because, well, that'd be me. That'd mean I would be working my way into a 3-day weekend that got coming up here. But no, not so much. It's still Monday, sad to say. But yeah, welcome to the show, everybody. Welcome to Digital Revolution Radio. Honeycut Southern is on the way. Some guys from Texas doing that thing. We'll do a little Garbage Girlfriend in a bit. We'll get to our Necessary Nemesis as we make our way through the evening. The latest one from Everfelt is coming up as well. And, Peanut Gallery, those of you hanging out in the chat tonight, if you want to hear something, let me know about it. Just shout it out there. We have got the latest from the Michael Bott Band. Picked up an award here a few days ago, actually, of the ISSA Awards. I believe that is the Independent Singer-Songwriter Association Awards. He picked up something for something, but he got an award nonetheless. So he's got a new track out called Broken. So here you go. This is the Michael Bott Band and Broken on the Kick-Ass Rock Show.

You know, I just can't get over it. That is new from Kings of Strings, and the guitar sound there, it sounds like somebody pulled out a Rickenbacker and decided to plug it in and play it. But I've been told by reliable sources that no, that is not the case at all. They just plugged in and did it and, adjusted as they went along, and it came out sounded great. So, yeah, there you go. The new one from Kings of Strings, it is called Take a Trip. Before that, the Michael Bott Band with Broken. I am JC. This is the Kick-Ass Rock Show as we take you through a Monday night and do a little thing. And Gandalf talking about a trip to the Bahamas. Use for your Speedo, maybe. That could be. The hat, a pina colada, and your Speedo. So there you go. There's a visual for you, right? We have got Blonde Rose coming up. New stuff from that. I crack myself up sometimes. I'm a terrible person. As mentioned earlier in the show, I got an email over earlier today from Todd from the band Cuff. And he says, you know, I don't know if you want him or not, but here, go ahead and play him if you want. And I'm like, of course I want him. Give him up. So by the time I got home, that's why I was running a little late, because I had to pop in the emails, download the stuff, and get it on. So we're going back to 2001 era Cuff. Would this be Cuff Mark One? Maybe. I don't know. It could be. But maybe Cuff Mark One. You can tell us, Todd. This is going back to 2001 for the band Cuff, digging deep into the archives for 3 seconds. This is it. This is Cuff. And this is the Kick-Ass Rock Show right here on Digital Revolution Radio.

From Phoenix, Arizona, the band is Deep as Bones. That is Brave from them. And I've told the story before. I don't know if you've heard it, but by God, you're going to hear it again. The band there that did that tune, Deep as Bones, got their start in the Arizona penitentiary system. A bunch of guys got together, hung out in the music room or wherever it was they happened to hang out at the time, started playing some music, doing a few things, ended up getting clean and sober, got out, and decided they were going to make some music. So they did, and there you go. Deep as Bones is the band. Brave is the name of the track. Actually, there was a... I don't know if it ever came out or not, but there was talks of a documentary about the band called Prison Band. I'll have to get with the guys and see if it actually came to fruition, and maybe you can check it out on YouTube or something. I don't know, but it'd be kind of cool. Now, before that, of course, we had Cuff going back to 2001 for 3 seconds, the track from them. Aaron from Kings of Strings is in the house tonight. Welcome in, Aaron. Good to see you. And, well, you are very welcome because, well, that new track from Kings of Strings is pretty killer in its own right. So, there you go. That's what we got going on. How y'all doing? Are you having a good time? Are you enjoying yourselves? We are an hour into the show already, and we got lots of music left and a little bit of space left here as well. If you got something on your mind, something you'd like to hear, something you think I should do to fill out this 3 hours of music. So, yeah. I just mentioned it in the chat. That's where we're hanging out. DigitalRevolutionRadio.com is the website. As, let's see, we head to Michigan. Let's go to Michigan, to Ann Arbor, as a matter of fact. Go blue. Nonetheless, Gandalf from the band Tension Splash is in the chat tonight, as well as Sean. So both of them in there hanging out this evening. And, yeah, they've got a new release out, a new EP called Soak. Actually, Gandalf mentioned, I wanted to get to this before it got too late, because he has to get up early to go to work. Actually, he said he was rolling up his lunch for tomorrow in the chat a little bit. Burritos? What? I don't know. Do you, like, prep them the night before and then take them to work and eat your burrito that's been nicely rolled after you get there and take your lunch break? Could be, or it might be other stuff. I don't know. I don't want to venture. But the new EP is called Soak. This is, I believe this was the first track from this one they sent over to me. And it's a killer track. All right. So what more can you say? Get out there, follow them on the socials, find out where you can get your grubby little paws on it yourself. The band is Tension Splash. The release is Soak, and this is Underdog on the Kick-Ass Rock Show.

The band is Sweat, and that is Open My Eyes. Some of the members from Switzerland, other members from the U.S. Well, they've all made it to the U.S. by now, based in the Pittsburgh, Pennsylvania area. Open My Eyes, the name of the track, kind of a, Jefferson Starship-ish. A little bit of Heart thrown in there. I don't know, something along those lines, but cool track from those guys. Before that, of course, the one and only Tented Splash with Underdog. I am JC. It's a Monday night. Yeah, we're doing our thing on Digital Revolution Radio. Both Jake and Aaron and George from Kings of Strings have made their way into the chat. But yeah, y'all are fantastic. Y'all hanging out, talking a little bit of smack. And Todd, as you mentioned in chat, I heard the name of the band Sweat, and I listened to the track, and the first thing I thought of was Sweet, because it's got that kind of early 70s-ish glam rock feel to it as well. So I don't know. But very cool stuff from those guys. I'm digging it. As we make our way over to Spain for these guys, I played a band here a couple of weeks ago, which will be back again soon, I'm positive. But the band is called Saturna. Lead vocalist of the band, James Bieco, and he's got a little side project called The Whisper. They sent their latest track over, and this is it. So, from Barcelona, Spain, this is The Whisper, and Whatever I Do on the Kick-Ass Rock Show, right here on Digital Revolution Radio.

That band is from Norway. They are Blonde Rose, and that is Every Time You Got High. I'm JC. It is the Kick-Ass Rock Show, and the boss lady herself has made her way into the chat tonight, so good evening to you, Miss Sandra. We are doing our thing, yeah, right up till 11 o'clock. No, I'm not staying up till 11 o'clock. That's way past my bedtime, damn it. It's bad enough I go till 10, and that's just an hour past my bedtime. Because, well, I'm old and I need my rest and stuff because I don't function well on little sleep. Well, I guess I get little sleep anyway, but nonetheless, yeah, 10 o'clock's about my limit. I don't think I could do till 11. I honestly don't. We have still got Garbage Girlfriend on the way. They've got a big show coming up in the Houston area. They will be opening for Plush, and that show is on the way. We'll do some other Texas stuff, like Little Honeycut Southern that is coming up right after we do these guys. Another one of those conglomerations of Europe and the U.S. The band is The Fods. Their latest is Still Pouring Rain, and this is it on the Kick-Ass Rock Show.

Revving up that 454 with Honeycutt Southern. Ain't nothing sounds like a 454 just opened up. I'm telling you, I'm old, but I will never get tired of hearing somebody with a 454 just wide open tearing down the street. You can hear it a mile away, and it's pretty fantastic. So, Honeycutt Southern from Texas, the name of the band, that is Rebel Run. Before that, the FODS and Still Pouring Rain. And actually, the FODS have a radio show that airs here on Digital Revolution Radio. Tuesdays at 2 a.m., Sandra? Something like that. But very cool stuff from the FODS. We did their latest called Still Pouring Rain here a little bit ago. But yeah, keep an eye on them. Go over to the website, digitalrevolutionradio.com. Check it out for yourself, and you can see when the FODS show is happening. So there is that. We're going to make our way back to Michigan here in just a bit. And there was something else I wanted to talk about before I started the next song, but now I forgot because, well, fleeting memory and all. But, yeah, it is what it is. It'll come to me. Maybe later in the show I'll talk about it, too. But I mentioned earlier that, well, I mentioned that Honeycutt Southern is from Texas. Another Texas band, some fine young ladies from Katy, Texas, is Garbage Girlfriend. And Labor Day weekend, that is this weekend, girls and boys. They've got a big show coming up. They're opening for Plush. It's at the BFE Rock Club in Houston. Tickets are available now. You can go to Garbage Girlfriend. I'm looking at the Facebook page right now. And DM them for no-fee tickets. Not free now. They're no-fee tickets, meaning you don't have to pay a middleman. You can shoot them a DM and get your tickets to the show coming up on Labor Day weekend. Opening for Plush at the BFE Rock Club. So, yeah, get out there. Check them out. Well, actually, it'll be Sunday. So this Sunday night, September 6th, in Houston, Plush, another great band, Major Moment, is going to be there as well. Lucid Illusions, and music starts at 7. So get on out there, and they'll probably do this one. This is Garbage Girlfriend. This is Twist of Fate on the Kick-Ass Rock Show.

The band is Rivet, and that is Breaking Me, another Michigan band. Before that, of course, Detroit's dynamic duo, Snapcat Bandits, Mike and Mel, listening in, but working this evening, from what I understand, as King George was able to search them out and say, hey, why aren't you in the chat tonight? They said, because we're working. Damn it. Somebody's got to do it, right? Hey, you know, they're usually here, so I appreciate them. We've still got Mike's favorite, Necessary Nemesis, coming up here in just a bit. Almost 9 o'clock, which means we are about an hour or so away from the Closet Classic this week. Hints? Okay, it's a UK band. A UK band that... didn't get a lot of recognition here in the U.S. I'll leave it at that. I'm not even going to say the year yet, but a UK band that didn't get a lot of recognition here in the U.S. They're coming up. They are the Closet Classic this week. We've got Love the Hate coming up. I went to check out those guys over the weekend. Put on a fantastic show, as always. Right now, from Australia. Yeah, their latest release is called Motivated by Death. This is Anna with one of the tracks contained on that one called Shadow of Life. And, well, this is it on the Kick-Ass Rock Show right here on Digital Revolution Radio.

is Everfelt and Stranger. Before that, a little bit of Anna and Shadow. I'm coughing here. Excuse me for a minute. Shadow of Life, the track we heard from Anna. And, speaking of Everfelt, show coming up this weekend, September 5th, they will be playing the Old Rock House in St. Louis, Missouri. If you happen to be around St. Louis, get out there and check out the show. They will be doing their show. They will be headlining along with Nothing People and Murder Machine, filling out the lineup for September 5th at the Old Rock House in St. Louis, Missouri. All ages show, doors at 7, show at 8. Tickets are $15 in advance, $20 day of show. So get out there and see Everfelt doing that thing live, coming up the 5th of September in St. Louis. If you want to know more, find them on the socials. You'll see a post there about it, and you can find out how you can get your happy little ass over there and go see them live. Like I did this weekend. Well, I didn't see Everfelt this weekend. I saw Mobile, Alabama natives Love the Hate and Aleel here in Jacksonville at the Albatross. I was up there Saturday night. Yeah, Saturday night I saw the show. And you know what? I bought t-shirts and everything. I did that and saw some killer bands while I was there as well. Let's do a little thing because I want to. Love the Hate, their latest is Say Goodbye to the Past. It is coming up right after Aleel. This is Red Heart Love on the Kick-Ass Rock Show right here on Digital Revolution Radio. Oh, and by the way, no, not Paper Lace. Closet Classic this week. The album was released in 1990. It was their debut.

some guys hailing from Mobile, Alabama. That is Love the Hate and Say Goodbye to the Past. As mentioned, I saw both them and the band before them over the weekend at the Albatross here in Jacksonville. Aliel, we heard Red Heart Love from them, and of course, Love the Hate. Great show. And I bought t-shirts and stuff because, well, that's kind of what I do. Let's see here. Closet Classic. Okay. Album released in 1990. It was their debut. It did get some airplay here in the U.S. Not a ton, but it did get some. It reached number 114 on the Billboard Top 200 back in the day. Should I say who produced it? I don't know. Not yet. Not yet. So, the band released their debut album in 1990. And like I said, they did well in the UK. Their debut album did go gold in the UK back in 1990. But they did get a little action here in the US, but not a lot. Not what they should have. So it's coming up. The Closet Classic is on the way. Right now, as we speak of the UK, this is Stormbringer, Dirt and Bone on the Kick-Ass Rock Show right here on Digital Revolution Radio.

another Australian band this week. Those guys are from Perth. A couple of guys with the initials MM and MR. That is MM, MR Music, and Fire Still Burning. Before that, Stormbringer and Dirt and Bone. I am JC. It is the Kick-Ass Rock Show. And let's see. Yes, Melanie, I should certainly be able to help you out with that little predicament. So, yeah, I will do a little bit of Rising Fall here in a bit. But first, I got to do this thing. These guys have got release number 2 on the way, coming out a little bit later this year, and I cannot wait to hear it. They've got one single that has been released so far that will be on the new album from Texas thrash metalers Nemesis. So that means one thing. It is time for Necessary Nemesis. And that one track that will be on the new CD when it does come out is called Hell's Last Kiss. And, well, this is it on the Kick-Ass Rock Show and Necessary Nemesis.

Yeah, that's a cold ending. That sure is. That is Mortalis. They from out in California. Brand new release that came over, a thrash band out of Southern California. The track is called Split. They have got themselves a brand new female lead singer who you heard there, because the song itself was originally released back in 2014. They got the new singer, decided to rehash it, and there's the 2026 version of Split from Mortalis. Before that, of course, we did our Necessary Nemesis and Hell's Last Kiss, which we do Monday nights right here. So, yeah, as we make our way through this thing, Higher Ground. No, if you're asking if that's what the track is, Mr. George, King George, if you will, not Higher Ground. Was Higher Ground one of the tracks on there? I don't even know. I'm going to have to look. We are talking about the Closet Classic, in case you were wondering. And, yeah, no, not Higher Ground. So, yeah, let's get back into the music, all right. Melanie in the chat tonight. Melanie, of course, from the Snapcat Bandits. Yeah, she says this one's been stuck in her head all day, so got to do it. You know you got to do it. From Chicago, this is The Rising Fall. Their latest is Countess, and this is it on the Kick-Ass Rock Show.

0: The band is Antinova, and that is Monster in My Head. I'm JC. It's the Kick-Ass Rock Show. Before that, Just for Melanie from Snapcat Bandits, a little bit of Rising Fall this evening, and their latest called Countess. And we are closing in on the Closet Classic, which both have been identified. The artist, the album, and the track have all been identified. That is coming up here in 15 minutes-ish or so, something like that. I don't know. Got a couple of tracks to get to anyway. So let's do this thing. Let's go from New York down to Tampa Chicago-ish. Some guys in Tampa, some guys in Chicago. They are 3-2-1, and this is Dopamine on the Kick-Ass Rock Show.
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5: This is extremely dangerous to our democracy.

The band is Crime Wave, and that is Everything Turns Gray. I'm JC. It's the Kick-Ass Rock Show. Before that, a little something from Mind Riot. And their latest, let me scroll back here and look because, well, I forgot already. Jeez. It shows. Yeah, that's their new one. They're another band. Got some live shows coming up that you need to check out. Go buy a t-shirt or something from them. Keep them out there doing what they do. Which means it is time to get around to this week's Closet Classic. And, got to congratulate George tonight. George from Kings of Strings was the guy to get it. Took you guys a little bit of time tonight, but you did eventually get it. Very underrated UK band. Should have gotten more stuff here in the U.S., but, you know, it happens. Sadly, they didn't. The band is Thunder, and they released their album Backstreet Symphony on the 5th of March of 1990. Was recorded at Great Lanford Manor Studios in England, released on EMI in the UK, and then released on initially Capitol Records in the U.S., and then later re-released on Geffen Records, produced by Andy Taylor. That was going to be one of my clues, but I thought it might give it away, so I didn't. They're still out there doing it. They're still out playing in the U.K., still releasing albums. Personnel changes have happened since 1990, but still a great band out there touring. The album itself went gold in the UK, peaked at number 114 on the Billboard Top 200 charts back in 1990 as well. So let's pull a little something from their debut album, the title track, as a matter of fact. The band is Thunder, the track is Backstreet Symphony, and it is this week's Closet Classic. So that said, have a great rest of your week, folks. Yeah, be good to those around you. If you haven't heard from somebody in a while, shoot them a text, give them a call. Make sure everything is cool, because sometimes that's all it takes, baby. So, let's do this thing. It's the Closet Classic. It's the Kick-Ass Rock Show. It's Digital Revolution Radio. This is Thunder, Backstreet Symphony.

everything is cool, because sometimes that's all it takes, baby. So, that said, yeah, let's do this thing. It's the Closet Classic. It's the Kick-Ass Rock Show. It's Digital Revolution Radio. This is Thunder, Backstreet Symphony.

0: Hey, Leon, you ever been plowed? I don't think that don't sound like a good idea. You talking about something crazy, or is this something legal?
1: 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This is the Jelly Roll, and you're in the Plow Zone.
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3: 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I live in Northern California, but I was just down there. Anyway, hope y'all are doing well. 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So what's going on tonight, guys? 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Check out, we got a new video show coming out, Roku. We are doing all female bands. We are spotlighting The Warning out of Mexico, Garbage Girlfriend, Nova Riot, Awaiting Abigail, and The Soap Girls. 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And I'm going to go check out Deep Purple and Kansas this weekend. From what I hear, Kansas doesn't have anybody in their band. So, you know, what the hell are you going to do about it? 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We got a new show. We got all kinds of kick-ass music, trying to get Plowman here. You know where he's always messing around, fucking around somewhere. All right, Scott Plowman, let's do this, bro. 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
4: 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So, we're going to start with a really good band right here. This is a band called Three Left. This is their song called Without Warning. Plow Zone.

0: And that is a band called Three Left, and we have someone left, Scott Plowman. What's up, brother?
1: Barely.
0: He's, you know, you're close. It was pretty close.
1: Yeah. Close. Hey, what's up, everybody? Scott Plowman right here at the Plow Zone, man. Barely late than ever. I got caught up in a flash flood. That's why I'm late.
0: I heard about that, dude. What's going on?
1: Nothing. It's just here in Arizona, man. It will just like, it'll be nice and shiny or whatever. It'll be nice out. Then all of a sudden, it'll just start right, like dumping like heavy and lightning and all that stuff. Like right now, then it'll be gone. You know, it's called the monsoon season. But anyways, I'm still here. I swam out of it, man. So what's up, everybody? Welcome to the Plow Zone radio show right here on the Plow Zone radio show. What's up with you, Reese?
0: I am recovering from the weekend at a friend's wedding. We went up there and we put together an entire wedding for 155 people.
1: Where was that at? Where'd you go to?
0: Went to Gig Harbor. Gig Harbor, southwest of Seattle. Down, it's beautiful. Very beautiful place. Me and my lovely wife went, and we had a good time, and we worked for about 2.5 days.
1: So it was fun. So you put together a wedding for a friend of yours?
0: For a friend, yes.
1: That's cool, man. You have fun?
0: We had fun at the wedding. No, it was great.
1: Yeah, are you sore? Are you sore?
0: It is. It's one of my wife's best friends, and we went and helped her and her new husband. It was great. And, there you go. That's what I did. And I'm back.
1: Yeah, every time I put on an event or I did something like that, I'm always sore for a couple days, you know?
0: Definitely. But, we've been putting out a lot of music, and that was the band that we just listened to. It was a band called Three Left. Check them out. They're a hard rock band, and they didn't really tell me where they're from. But
1: you know who we got today, Reese? You know who we got today?
0: Who?
1: All right, today on the Plow Zone radio show, we got some Rising Shine Project. We got some Dead Set, some Limberloft, some Echoes of Savages, man, and the Haptics, and some Space Breaker, some Lee Richards and Friends. Space Breaker. I love these names, man. Some Verses. Let's see, man. Some Three Left. Three Left. Only three.
0: We just played. That's who we just played.
1: All right. Well, they're on the playlist, like I said, right?
0: Yep.
1: All right. And some The Deadline, some Sanctify Her. I want to know what that means, sanctify.
0: Sanctify Her.
1: Sanctify. No, anyways. Flesh. Some Byron Nemeth. Some Alex Z, The Violent Hour. And The Warning, Garbage Girlfriend, Nova Wright, Awaiting Abigail, and some of the Plow Zone controversial favorites, the Soap Girls.
0: Yeah, and why don't you talk about the five bands you just named, about what we're doing with them.
1: All right, so The Warning, Garbage Girlfriend, Nova Wright, Awaiting Abigail, and the Soap Girls are going to be on the latest episode of the Plow Zone video show on Roku TV at Hotel Music Videos. We did a show with them, and we were playing their videos and doing a little commentary in between that, being all goofy and all that stuff. So I hope you enjoy it. Check it out. Yeah. How do they get to it, Reese? How do they find it?
0: You find it on Roku TV. Go to the search bar and put in Hotel, not motel, not hotel, Hotel, O-T-E-L, music videos. And it is the largest library of independent music in the entire Roku family. So what you do is, you, if you want to get your music on there, go through the plowsandradioshow.com. There's all the info there. We got a lot of stuff going on.
1: And that was episode 152 or something like that, right?
0: Close. Something like that.
1: Close. More than one, less than 1,000. There we go.
0: Yep.
1: All right, so where are we going next, man? What do we got next, Reese, on the Plow Zone radio show?
0: We got Dead by Wednesday. This is Flesh. Plow Zone.
1: It's Wednesday.
0: Is it?

0: And that is the Rising Shine Project with No Shame. I like that song. Great guitar player. Check out all the bands that we play. Scott Plowman.
1: That's right, man. Rise and shine, everybody. Rise and shine. It's the Plow right. Zone.
0: No matter where you are, rise and shine to independent music.
1: That's right. That's right, man. So we're just getting along here. We're getting it on, plowing it up, man. The airwaves with some of the best independent music from around the world.
0: That's right. Get us up. And we're on lots of different stations. So wherever you are, thank you for listening. And send your music to plowzoneplaylist@gmail.com. Who is next, Scott?
1: We got some. Who do we got? We got some. We got some. We got some.
0: Space Breaker.
1: Space Breaker. On the Plow Zone.
0: This is the Devil's Name.

0: Oh, the devil's name is what? Okay. All right. That is a band.
1: Okay. Iceland cocaine.
0: That is a band called Space Breaker. Is a high energy hard rock band from Iceland, blending big riffs with infectious hooks. They carved out their own niche. Party rock, a sound rooted in fun, freedom, and loud, unapologetic good times. Every show is a song of celebration. All right. You want to check out Space Breaker? Check them out.
1: All right. I want to check them out, man. The devil and cocaine are the same word. You know what I'm saying?
0: Yes. Yes. That's what they said. That was cool. All right.
1: Yeah.
0: Check out all the bands that we play. Plaza Radio Show, Scott Plamo. What do you got? What do you got, Scott? Tell me.
1: Make
0: me
1: want to relapse. No, I'm just kidding. Horrible. No, and anyways, we're just getting along right here, man.
0: We're getting on right here. We are getting on with your music because your music is our show. Check it out. Here we go.
1: Check it out. Here we go.
0: The Deadline. Wasted Dreams. Apart from that cocaine.

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1: 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This is President Bill Clinton, and I may or may not have gotten plowed right here on the Plow Zone Radio Show.

That is a band called The Haptics, Haptics. That is their song called Zeros. And before that was The Deadline, Wasted Dreams. Those are our friends from Soda Records, S-O-D-E-H. Check out Soda Records. All the people that we deal with are all basically independent. They're not huge record companies. They are companies that are, you know, taking the bands that they like and they are supporting them, and that is what we are doing here at the Plowsman Radio Show, and we thank you all for listening. We have the bands that we spotlighted on the Roku show. We have The Warning, we have Garbage Girlfriend, Nova Riot, Awaiting Abigail, and The Soap Girls. So we'll be playing some different songs from them coming up later, and Dilly Briggs. So right now we have a band called Flesh. This is a song called Changes.

That's a great band right there. That is a band called Flesh, F-L-E-S-H. That is their song called Changes. Check out all the bands that we play. Flesh, they have their Instagram page. I am looking at their thing. I have no idea where they are from. If you want to get a hold of them, fleshmetal@live.com. They are also on Flesh Metal at Bandcamp. That's what we do. We spotlight you, the independent artist. Just like this one, this is our friend out of Las Vegas. This is Byron Nemeth. This is Digital God.

0: And that is Lee Richards and Friends. That is a song called Faithless. And that is, he is the original guitar player for Godsmack. That is Lee Richards. Scott Plowman, did you know that?
1: Uh-oh.
0: Hold on. Hold on. Hold on. There you are. You there? No, you're not. We're having technical difficulties, and I do... Oh, I know exactly why. Hold on, Scott. How's that? There you go. I'm firing. Murphy is in here working, and Murphy had the wrong mic plugged in there, and Murphy is getting fired again today. So, again, Murph, here comes your last paycheck for the pause zone, and come back next week, my friend. You know, everyone knows Murphy. He's in a tuxedo every time he comes into the studio, and we thank him, and he just had the wrong mic hooked up. Anyway.
2: Murphy can't be doing that week after week. Come on, man. Get together, buddy.
0: Get it together, Murphy, or you're fired after the show.
2: Down the road. Murphy's down the road.
0: Down the road. All right.
2: Looking for new intern. The plow's looking for new intern, Kitty, if anybody knows of one. You know what I'm saying?
0: Yeah. All right. We played Digital God. We played Lee Richard and Friends Faithless. And we got all kinds of music coming up. We got Dilly Briggs coming up. And we got Scott Plowman. So what is the music scene happening in the Roku TV show? What's going on, dude? What are we doing?
2: Oh, man. We just did a great video show, man, a couple weeks ago with The Warning. Whitty and Abigail. Who else do we have, man? We had the Garbage Girlfriends.
0: Nova Riot. Soap Girls.
2: Nova Riot, yeah.
0: Yeah, it's going to be great. Check it out. We're going to be putting parts of it out on Facebook, Instagram, all the social media places. So, everybody, check us out. Check it out. Your music is our show.
2: To say it, your music is our show. So tell a friend. You know, I don't care if your uncle went to Nashville, you know, back in the day, or LA back in the day, made an album, man. Send it to us. We want to play it. We want to hear about it.
0: Want to hear about it. You like a band you went to a saw an opening band for a big act, and you're like, dude, why ain't these guys signed? Hit us up, send it our way.
2: That's right, send it our way, man. What we got next, Reese?
0: We got Versus, V-E-R-S-U-S, All Good Things. Plow Zone.
2: All Good Things.

0: We'll never give up. That is All Good Things. All Good Things versus Scott Plowman. All Good Things are for Scott Plowman.
1: All Good Things, man. I need good things. Everybody needs good things. Good thoughts, good prayers, you know, good things in their life, good people around their life, you know.
0: It makes it makes your life a little easier, correct?
1: A little bit easier. That's right, man. So what do we got going on, Reese? What's going on in the Reese world?
0: Nothing. Traveled, got home, have a new kitten. Let's see, that's about it. We're remodeling our house, our kitchen, and lots of good stuff. So there you go. Almost done.
1: There you go. Good stuff.
0: Almost
1: good stuff
0: done.
1: There.
0: I almost have a sink, a garbage disposal. I had nothing for the last like 3 months. And before that, we had. Anyway, it's been about. We're going on 9 months right now. We had a water leak. And so we had to go through all the crap and with the insurance and got it all figured out. And we're all good to go. We're almost there. We are 90% done right now.
1: Yay. Really? How many nights have you eaten out? How many nights have you went out to dinner?
0: Every
1: Reese?
0: Freaking night we go eat out because we have no kitchen. We have nothing. I'm camping every day.
1: All right.
0: Anyway, what are you going to do? What are you going to do? Not a damn thing. You're going to live with it and put up with it and wait till it's almost there, though. My contractor did a great job and we're good to go.
1: Good for you, Reese. What we got next? What we got next in the plow zone?
0: We have a band called The Violent Hour, Sex and Cigarettes.
1: Perfect. Goes hand in hand.
0: Hand in hand. Violent Hour.
1: Sex and cigarettes, hand in hand.
0: 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Check out all the bands that we play because that's how we grow. You grow. Your band gets more eyeballs, gets more, I guess not eyeballs on the radio. You get more ears. You get more exposure. What's our thing, Scott? Airplay
1: exposure. It's a revolution in the industry.
0: 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Sex and Cigarettes.

0: 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A dimension not only of sight and sound, but of mind. 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Next stop, the Plow Zone.
1: It is the Plow Zone. What's going on, everyone? It is almost 9 a.m. here on the left coast here in sunny, sunny Northern California. Plow Zone Radio Show. We are, you guys have made it a halfway through here on Digital Revolution Radio. Plow Zone Radio Show, Scott Reese here. Hit me up on Facebook. Hit us up. We are everywhere. Hit us up. We want your music on our show, and we want all the other shows here on Digital Revolution Radio. Kick ass and check them all out. That's what we want you to do, is check out all the new music that is coming out, and we want to share it with you guys. All right. Pretty sure we got the verses right here. All good things on the Plow Zone Radio Show right now.

That is Limber Lost. That is The Devil Never Sings. We got Dilly Briggs coming up. We got lots more music coming up. We're going to be playing new songs from the bands that we are going to be spotlighting. The Warning, Garbage Girlfriend, Nova Riot, Awaiting Abigail, The Soap Girls. I want to thank all the bands we played. The Rising Shine Project, Dead Set, Limber Lost we just played, Echoes of Savages, The Haptics, Space Breaker. We had Lee Richards and Friends Versus. I want to thank Damn It Records. Those guys have a great bunch of bands, and that is what we like to do. Hook up with the record companies. Hit up the Plow Zone. Three Left, The Deadline, Flesh, Byron Nemeth, The Violent Hour, and we got Dilly. So, right now we have Sanctify Her, Closer to Heaven.

That is a band called Sanctify Her, Closer to Heaven. We got lots of music coming up. Dilly Briggs, The Warning, Garbage Girlfriend, Nova Riot, Awaiting Abigail, The Soap Girls. We have Alex Z coming up. But right now we have a band called Damn the Planet. Catch Eye.

And that is Drop the Stars, Something to Fight For, great band out of the Seattle area. Johnny Reed, thank you very much. Great vocalists there. Check out Drop the Star. They have been around the Plow Zone for quite a while. And we thank all the bands that have put your music in. If you put it through, I'm about 4,000 emails behind. I pick through them. And we want to thank you guys for sending in your music. Make it simple. Give me an MP3, Google Drive. Make it easy so I can just hear your music, because I want to put you on the radio. I want to put you guys on as many stations as possible and get your band off the ground. Because if I like you guys, hey, that's some good, right? You guys have kick-ass music. You know what I'm saying? That is what it's about. Independent music from around the world. This is Black Smoke Trigger, The Way Down.

0: And that is a band called Black Smoke Trigger. That is the way down to Los Angeles area with the birthday girl, the birthday month. Like my wife gets them whole month. The birthday month, Dilly Briggs. Happy birthday, Dilly.
1: Oh, well, thank you so much. Well, if you're considering it a birthday month, I guess my month just ended because mine was August.
0: Oh, no, you get a whole month. It doesn't matter. You get the from whatever the day is, you know, you get a whole month. So that's how it works around here.
1: I know. It went from birthday to birthday weekend to birthday week. Now people are like, I got a birthday month coming up. So what are we going to do this whole entire month?
0: Yes.
1: No, it was nice. We were out of town. I went out of town for a few days. We did go out to Vegas, like everybody else. Wow. Sin City, went out to take a break from regular life.
0: So wait. So I guess you can't talk about it because what happens in Vegas stays in Vegas.
1: The majority, yeah. We do have a majority. However, I did want to give a little review of the brand new ice cream museum that they have there.
0: A what?
1: So that's something we can get into as
0: ice
1: well.
0: Ice cream? You said ice cream?
1: Yes, it is. They opened up the Museum of Ice Cream. This is brand new there. I've heard that there are other locations where they have this I guess it's a franchise, the Museum of Ice Cream. There's, I guess, one in New York, they said. And there is a brand new one that they just opened in Vegas. We have some dear friends that live out there. So when we go out for vacation, we do visit with some friends. And because they're locals, they know all of the best spots to hit, you know. So right. It was really cool. We had a really fun time. And, yeah, so we were out there and we did some crazy stuff. Have you ever heard of Cartzilla?
0: No.
1: Okay. I had not heard of it myself until recently. And I had a lot of people telling me, no, you got to go out and do this. If you're going to go for your birthday, you got to go do extra stuff and special stuff. And you got to do the Cartzilla. And as soon as I mentioned it to one of my friends that live out there, shout out to Tracy and Mark, because they really planned an awesome weekend for us. They were the locals. So they immediately started, you know, booking everything for us. And it is a giant grocery cart. Literally, everybody, picture this. It's a giant shopping cart. It's literally a giant shopping cart. It is probably the size, like a Big Mac truck. It's a big truck size. And, or like maybe a bus size, but it's bigger than a bus. But it's open. It's just a big open shopping cart. And it's built with like 8 seats inside. So we were 8 seats that it takes one, the driver there, he lets everybody pick 2 songs and they're blaring music as this, it's called Cartzilla, as we're literally being driven down Vegas, down the Vegas Strip at night, at sunset. It was perfect. We had sunset. So it was perfect. We had this beautiful view as we're just racing down Vegas, the Vegas Strip in a giant grocery cart. Like, it's bigger than a bus. It's huge. It's this big old giant grocery cart. It's literally a giant grocery cart. I don't know how they built it, but it's actually, we were really impressed by the build of it. You didn't know if it was going to be like, okay, is this going to be flimsy? Is it going to fall apart while we're on the drive? You know what's going to happen to us? And no, it was really awesome. They had this really great build. It's really sturdy, and it was such a cool experience. There is going to be so many people that I'm on so many people's phones right now. It's ridiculous. There were so many people recording us.
0: Yeah.
1: Because, yeah, I had the bright idea. I said, well, if we're going to go ride a giant grocery shopping cart bigger than a bus, then I'm going to go with food. And I literally went as a giant fried egg.
0: A blue fried egg?
1: I ordered a costume. I said, let's go with food. It's a shopping cart, you know, for all the ones, you know, watching us from up there. They definitely got a view. I was a giant fried egg. Yes, I went as a giant fried egg. Because I said, well, if I'm going to be in an open shopping cart in Vegas in August, the hottest times of the year, then I'm going to fry right. And I went as a giant fried egg. And oh, it was hilarious. They loved me. My friend went as a giant banana. She went as Miss Chiquita Banana, And our husbands, they just basically wore the shirts that matched the food shirts and stuff like that. So yeah, driving down the strip, everybody was cheering and waving and everybody had their phones out and was recording us because we were food. We were giant food in a giant shopping cart in Vegas, just driving down the street with music just blaring down the street. But it was so cool. It was such a fun experience, you know, and it was a group of us. So it was really fun because it was a whole group of us. I took my daughter, my husband was there, me, some friends, and just, it was really, really fun. And I love it. Shout out to Big Dave. Big Dave was the driver of Kartzilla. So if you go out to Vegas, I told them that I would give them a shout out, mention them, and mention for anybody to come out there, tell them that the fried egg, Dilly, the fried egg sent you. They said, I was the first egg ever to write it, that I was a good egg about it. They had yolk jokes the whole time. Oh. So, yeah. So, tell them the fried egg sent you, and hey, maybe you'll get a discount.
0: There you go.
2: Now, what's it called? Plug, plug, plug. What's it called?
1: It is called Kartzilla. Just like that. C-A-R-T-Z-I-L-L-A. Kartzilla in Vegas. And they are on the tourist commercials and stuff for all the best stuff to do in Vegas. They've made the commercials and they're in all of that information. So people traveling, you want to look it up, make sure to look up Kartzilla in Vegas. It is definitely worth the trip. It was awesome. So much fun. I can't wait to go back and do it again.
0: Wow.
2: Kartzilla. I like it. I like, you know, Vegas is just everyone, you know, they have people walking around in suits and you could take pictures with Spider-Man or Batman or girls painted, you know, with nothing.
1: Oh yeah, they were all over. They were all over. There was characters. There was like Sonic and SpongeBob and all kinds of crazy characters out there. Like you said, there was like three or four Spider-Mans. You mentioned Spider-Man. There was like three or four of them all together, huddled together. So you got the tall one, the thin one, the fat one, the short one. They were all there. It was like the Spider-Man multiverse.
0: Right.
1: Yeah, so it was nice. It was a nice little break. I was happy to get away for a couple of days because, of course, now that I'm back, I've got just back to the grindstone. We do have a lot of stuff coming up. As I had mentioned before, last week, Wolf Dog Entertainment, thank you so much. They literally threw Tim Comerford, the bassist for Rage Against the Machine, Audioslave, and Woke Rat, and they reached out to me and said, Dilly, we only thought of you. I am getting an exclusive that is coming up just next week. So getting a little nervous.
0: Hey, you know, does this happen to you? Hey, do you remember when he climbed to the top of the MTV, like on the live show? Ask him about that. He climbed up to the top and was just hanging there, and they took the cameras. I don't know if it was staged or he just did it. Ask
1: him. That, but that was him that did it? That was him?
0: Yeah, it was the bass player for Rage, yes.
1: Oh, my God. Okay, I definitely have to bring that up. I'm going to be like, okay, I got a specific thing to bring up from Scott of the Plow Zone.
0: There you go.
1: Yeah, so definitely keep tuned, everybody. Yeah, I took a little break. I had to do a little, you know, get away from my birthday. I just needed to get out of town for a little bit because I knew when I came back, I had a lot of work coming up. So again, next week, I'm going to be going out to the studios to see Tim Comerford. I've got me and Krista Rose, my camera girl for the Chingonas. We are heading out there. We're already set. It's awesome that we're going to be coming out to his personal studios so that we get an exclusive sit down with him about all kinds of stuff. And he really wants to highlight all of the new projects that he's going on, especially with the band Woke Rat. And then he's also going to be playing at the Anaheim House of Blues in Anaheim, California, soon after that. And we are invited back to make sure to come out and get footage so that we can add that into the interview. So it's going to be like at least a week or so afterward, because we want to make sure to get the footage in there as well. And so, yeah, I'm really excited about that. We're going to bring some awesome footage for that. We're also going to be doing one of the television episodes for Backstage with Dilly. We've got some stuff already set up with that. And then, yeah, we've got a few other things set up. And then, of course, we're already working for NAMM. We've already got a lot of stuff happening. As Scott knows, those are things that, even though it's months away, he and I know, the back ends know, if you're not in early enough, you might not get in at all.
2: No.
0: There you go.
1: Right?
0: Right.
1: Yeah, yeah. It's hard. It's hard. So we're already working on all of that stuff and setting all that up. We're already tapped to do the red carpet for Rock Rage Radio's their event again at NAMM. They've also I think I can announce it now. As we have now solidified some things and we actually have a date. We have kickoff to NAMM at the Garden Amp main stage front part of the arena for Rock Rage Radios. We are already booked for the Saturday before NAMM. So we're going to have a huge giant metal fest kickoff the Saturday before NAMM, which for everybody that doesn't know, it's National Association of Musical Merchants. And it is a music, it's an entertainment convention.
2: Yeah.
1: That happens for almost a week here in Southern California, a yearly thing, and pretty much everybody in the industry shows up. So it's a real, that's why it's so important to get your situation and everything that you need to do in early enough, because everything books up fast, even the hotels and all of that stuff. Even though it's not till January, it's months away, everything will book up fast. Yeah. So we're literally in the middle of doing all of that planning as well. So I knew I was going to come back to a bunch of work and a lot of cool things that we're going to be able to bring to everybody out there. And I was able to announce that we are going to do a huge kickoff at the Garden Amp front main stage. It's going to be a big metal fest the week before NAMM. During NAMM, we have the green light. We are going to be recording one of the Backstage with Dilly TV episodes there. We have some surprised rock stars and surprise artists that are going to be coming in for it. So audience, will let you know soon, you know, where exactly at NAMM that's going to be happening, because we do want audience participation. We want the people to come around and, you know, for that recording and everything. And hey, you know, at the end, you never know who else is going to be asked to jump in. We might be able to put the audience in that episode as well. You know, so we're working on a lot of stuff. Even though I wasn't able to send any band music in this week, I'm working on a lot of stuff coming up that we're going to have just a slew of music and footage and all kinds of stuff for everybody here real soon.
2: Well, what we're going to do is we spotlighted on our new Roku TV video show, we spotlighted all female spotlit. How do you do it? Spotlighted? Spotlit?
1: Yeah. Spotlighted.
2: Highlighted. Spotlight.
1: We spotlighted. We highlighted. There we go.
2: There you go. We spotlight artist and spotlight. Highlight.
1: There we go. Artist spotlight.
2: I like it. Spotlight and highlight. Okay.
1: There we go.
2: we did all female bands. We did the Garbage Girlfriend, Nova Riot, Awaiting Abigail, and the Soap Girls. And we're going to play different songs that we put on the video show, because we've been playing for the last couple of days, but they all have new music out right now. So we are going to play The Warning. You got to check this band out. They are out of Mexico and they are killing it. Check out The Warning. Dilly, check out The Warning.
1: All right, I'm checking them out here on Plowzone.
2: Bite My Tongue.
3: So you guys are going to be the very first to hear Bite My Tongue.

0: And that is the warning, bite my tongue. Dilly, bite my tongue, or your tongue. I guess, you know how it works.
1: Ouch.
0: Ow. That is a great band out of Mexico. Check out the warning.
2: Yep. So, Dilly, yeah, we're spotlighting the bands that we did on a Roku show. We have Nova Riot. We have Awaiting Abigail. We have the Soap Girls. But right now we have Garbage Girlfriend. I think that name is just, it's perfect, you know?
1: It stands out.
0: It does. It does. When you tell people, they're like, what is the name? You know what? Like, it's like when you hear a name, like, why didn't I think of that? Why didn't I think of that name of a, you know, for a band or something? But I think these.
1: Right.
0: These...
1: And
2: go ahead.
1: There's a little story behind that, too, because Scott did interview this band that he is speaking of, Garbage Girlfriend. They are young ladies. I forgot out of where, but they are some young ladies that have just amazing talent.
0: Katy, Texas.
1: Ah, in Texas. Okay, yeah. So, yeah, and there's a little storyline, if you remember, on how they got their name. Because we do like to find out how bands get their name, because sometimes there's an interesting story.
0: That is usually one of the first questions that we ask, because that is a very, very important part of a band. You know, you do all the work, you make the songs, you record them, you put up with all the crap from all your bandmates, and you record it, and then you say our name is, you know, the paperweights, or, you know, water.
1: Exactly, you know? And people don't realize that how much pressure goes on a band name. But as you said, look at all the stuff that they would have to do behind the scenes to be in a band, to make that band happen, to do all that work. But you only get a title to put out there to the audience to try to catch their attention, to be able to come and listen to all that hard work that they put in. And if you don't have a grabber name,
0: clever.
1: A clever name.
0: Yeah.
1: Yeah, something that's going to catch attention, then that's that. Of course, we know that makes it harder for bands because you're not standing out, you know. But I love when how she told us the name. Gar, you want to tell the story or should I do it? She told you the story in the interview.
0: Go ahead.
1: Well, when she was talking to Scott, the way they got their name is that she had a boyfriend break up with her. Oh, no. When she broke up with the boyfriend,
0: he broke up with her and called her
1: a garbage girlfriend. Go ahead.
0: No, he said that you're a great girl, but a garbage girlfriend. And she said, I had been looking for a name and it fell right in my face.
1: Right. And now all we keep saying is the name. We just keep saying garbage girlfriend. We played this by garbage girlfriend. We did. So I gave a shout out to the ex-boyfriend. That was awesome that you gave them a name that stands out. And that name is going to hit fame because they have such an amazing talent. They've got the energy. They've got the will, you know, and already just out of high school, or just some of them are still in high school, and already they're being played on FM stations. Already they're being played all over the place and being talked about. Yeah. So they've already hit that genre for them. They've already hit that run that is now giving them that space to open up and go, you know. And it's so hard for bands now. And they did it so early on that you're definitely going to hear that name. Garbage Girlfriend, a lot of times, sold out arenas. And so to that ex-boyfriend, you did good by giving him that name.
0: All right. This is their new one. This is a new one. This is Thanks for the Pain, Garbage Girlfriend.

0: And that is Garbage Girlfriend with their new one called Thanks for the Pain. God, that girl, the singer Liv, oh my, she is, you know, probably 16 right now and has a voice like this. Great band, Garbage Girlfriend. What do you think there, Dilly?
1: I think they're going to go far.
0: I do too.
1: Like me and Scott, we're talking about that during the break, and we're like, you know, sometimes when we hear a band, we know that sound that you automatically go, oh, if this band could stay together, they're going to make it. I think this band is going to go far.
0: And you know what? That is everything. Are they going to stay together?

0: Scott Plowman, I'm a bad bitch. You know? That is the Soap Girls. That is what we're talking about. The Soap Girls, I'm a bad bitch. Whatever you're doing, Plowman, you're making a whole lot of noise. Yeah, you are. You're making a lot of noise.
1: All right, how about now?
0: Okay, better. Okay, anyway.
1: All right.
0: Reed, let's hear the bands that we spotlit. Is it spotlighted or spotlit?
1: Spotlighted. Spotlighting.
0: Spotlighting? Okay.
1: Spotlighting.
0: Yep. Spotlighting.
1: All right. Okay.
0: All right, hit it.
1: So today on the Plows, and we have the Dead, the Rising Shine Project, some Limberlost, some Dead Set, some Echoes of Savages, the Haptics, Space Breaker, Lee Richards and Friends, Versus, Three Left, The Deadline, Sanctify Her, Flesh, Byron Z, Byron Nemeth, Alex Z, The Violent Hour, The Warning, Garbage Girlfriend, Nova Riot, Awaiting Abigail, and you just heard the Soap Girls.
0: You heard the Soap Girls, and we played Damn the Planet. 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
1: That's right. You'll be getting on our playlist, man. 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
1: That's right. This airplay exposure, a revolution in the industry.
0: You know it. All right. This is the last band that we spotlighted on the Roku TV show. This is Awaiting Abigail. This is a song called Bad Mind. I got a bad mind. Scott's got a really bad mind.
1: I got a effed up mind.

And that is Awaiting Abigail. That is Bad Mind. Thank you all. Thank you all for listening to the Plasma Radio Show. Hit me up on Facebook, Scott M. Reese or Scott Reese. I have two accounts. 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Otel Music Videos, Roku TV. Thank you. All right, this is Alex Z. The time is now.

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1: It's me. 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
7: Well, look who we have here. Straight Homa asking for my opinion on music shenanigans. Let me tell you something, sweetheart. Music shenanigans is tremendous. It's fantastic. So many people are talking about it. They can't get enough of the music, and they're going absolutely wild with those shenanigans. It's a big hit, believe me.
4: Shut your fucking mouth!
2: No problem, John.
4: Shut the fuck up, you cunt!
8: I'm adjusting. This is awesome. This changes everything.
9: Friday! I'm on drugs!
10: This guy is unfucking believable.
11: Would I rather be feared or loved? Easy, both. I want people to be afraid of how much they love me.

0: computer. Cosmic. We'll never be loved than you are now. We will never be here again.
1: The Lord tells me he can get me out of this mess, but he's pretty sure you're fucked.
2: Hey, this is Dave from the Kamikaze. Hanging out with Justin Sane, Clean B in Portland, Maine, living it up.
3: Are you not entertained? Are you not entertained? Is this not why you are here?

0: Sunday?
1: No.
0: Is it Monday?
1: No.
0: Is it Tuesday, Blueday, Better or Tuesday?
1: No.
0: Is it Wednesday?
1: No.
0: Is it Thursday?

I know you don't smoke weed. I know this. But I'm gonna get you high today. Cause it's Friday, you ain't got no job, and you ain't got shit to do.

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0: I used to believe everything I'd see on the news. But that's before I discovered a brain.
1: A brain is meant for everyday use. Those living with moderate to severe stupidity have seen immediate improvement in common sense with a brain.
0: I thought the government had my best interests at heart. And then a friend told me about a brain.
1: Talk to your doctor about what news sources you obey. A brain may also lower your desire to take life-altering advice from celebrities.
0: Getting lectured about my carbon footprint from people with three private jets used to make sense. But thanks to a brain, now I can think for myself every day. When my disregard for third grade biology began to flare up, I knew it was time for a brain.
1: Do not try a brain if you're allergic to a brain. Common side effects may include accountability, discernment, homeschooling your kids, a better understanding of economics, awareness of the stupidity of socialism, and diarrhea.
0: For tethering yourself...
1: Awareness of the stupidity of socialism and diarrhea.
0: For tethering yourself to reality, the only no-brainer is choosing a brain.

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0: 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Live every Friday, 1 to 4 p.m. Yes. Oh, man. I've been rocking the fuck out. I don't know about y'all, but I got a ton of kick-ass music for y'all today. Seriously, a whole bunch of new stuff to the show. Some of it is actually brand spanking new, and some just new to the show. Older stuff, but new. You know what I mean? You know what I mean? We heard a little bit of that in the beginning here. Of course, we did the What Day Is It and all that kind of stuff. You know, played a pot song and all that kind of fun stuff. You know, we did the Thank God It's Friday. And then some Cypress Hill with hits from the bong. And then when we got into the tunage, we heard a double shot from Ashes to New out of Pennsylvania. Kick-ass fucking band. We've been playing them for over a decade now. Seriously, since they were just a lowly little Pennsylvania local band. Back when Matt's dad used to send me their music. Yeah. But we played two of their newest tracks, Drag Me and New Disease. Kick-assness. Awesome band. Awesome. And after that, we heard from Trawl out of Portland, Maine. The murky depths of Portland, Maine's ocean. Trawl. We heard Kacharadon and their brand spanking new track, The List, which will be on their fifth EP, Like-Minded Monsters. Yes. Pretty kick-ass. You can pre-order it right now from Bull Moose.
1: Yeah.
0: Go to Bull Moose and go to their store, their pre-orders, and you can get it. You can pre-order it now and get it as soon as it drops. Sent right to you. Or you can just go pick it up at Bull Moose. Or see the band. The band is playing a lot of kick-ass jams coming up. One that we will definitely be at. September 17th, it's a Thursday. Yeah, downtown Portland, Maine. Right in Monument Square. I can't wait for that. That's going to be a lot of fun. Then they're doing a three-date tour with Alien Ant Farm. They're coming to New England on their tour. And their anthology tour, celebrating 25 years of the anthology album. And with Scarhaven, and they'll be playing with Trawl. October 3rd, Hampton Beach. What are the other dates? October 3rd or October 5th? October 4th at Oxbow. Yeah, October 3rd at Wally's in New Hampshire, Hampton Beach. October 4th. At Oxbow, I think it is. Yeah, Oxbow Live in Portland. And they had another date, too. What was the other one? Damn it. Where is it?
1: Where the hell is it?
0: Oh, yeah, that's right. In Worcester on October 6th at Off the Rails. So definitely check them out if you're at near any of those dates, near any of those venues. Check them all out. If you're a New Englander and you like to travel around, it's going to be kick-ass time. You know what I mean? And then after that, we heard from Five Figure Death Punch. All

also on tour right now. We heard Eye of the Storm and Legacy, their new album, Legacy, out now. That's their, what, eighth album, I believe it is? Yeah. Yeah. Kick assness. Awesome. And then, a newer band that we've come to love this year, in 2026, Nova Riot, with The Alta and Midnight Coven Crush. Yeah, Midnight Coven Crush, brand new track. Just dropped like a week or two ago. Pretty kick-ass band right there on Eclipse Records. One of our favorite, actually probably our top favorite independent label. And if you haven't checked out some of the bands they got, oh my God, man, you need to. They have bands from all over the world, really kick-ass, like Nova Riot, you know what I mean? We're going to be playing a few other of their label mates later on in the show. But, yeah. And that's all you heard so far on the show. We got so much more. I mean, we got, like, over 2 hours left on the show. And I want to get to it now. Let's just get to the music. Now, this next block right here is, I still haven't made an intro for this block. And I will do that before next week. I will have an intro for this block. Because this is the Kiki block. Yeah, that's right. Kylie, she's got kick-ass taste in music. Seriously, kick-ass music. Kick-ass taste in music. Now, most of this whole block is all songs that she sent me saying, I want to hear this, I want to hear that, I want to hear that. These are my favorite songs. This is my rock playlist, blah, blah, blah. I'm like, awesome, kick-assness. And I also added in some, you know what I mean? I added in some that I think she would like. I don't know if she's heard them yet, but I'll find out. And I'll let you know if you really want to know. But, yeah, that's going to be a feature every week on the show, is the Kiki block, because she has such kick-ass taste in music. And you'll hear that right now. Seriously, right after I'm done yapping. And I just want to thank her so much. Thank you so much. And she turned me on to a brand new band, actually. Well, the one brand new band. Like, I was familiar with most of the music that she sent me. Pretty much all of it. Yeah, actually, all of it. Except for one band. This burnt band. Now, I think they pronounce their name Karma. But it's K-V-R-M-A. I'm pretty sure it's Karma. Like, you know what I mean? But anyways, if it's not, I will get back to you. But I've been deep diving these guys. Should have deep dived how to pronounce the band name, right? But, yeah, I deep dive these, and I love these cats because they, you know, mix genres. They have two singers. They check all the boxes for me. You know me. I love bands that you can't just stick into one little box. You know what I mean? It pisses off the gatekeepers, and I love that. I hate gatekeepers. Well, I won't say hate. I pity them because they haven't grown up yet and they haven't realized that you can like multiple different things. You know what I'm saying? And if somebody likes like one or two songs from a band, you can't shit on them for not being a real fan. You're a poser. You only like one song because it's slow or whatever. You know what I mean? Just gatekeeping it anyway is just bullshit. Everybody should just like what they like. You know what I'm saying? Rant over. Alright, so let's get into this block right here. It's a kick-ass block. It's called the Kiki block. And I will have, next week, I will have an intro that I make for this block. Alright? And let's kick it off right now with this one. Yeah, definitely. Because this one is kick ass. It really is. Digital Revolution Radio, music and shenanigans. Crank it.

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2: Ah, yes. The eternal battle between good and evil, saint and sinner. But you're still not having any fun!

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0: Feeling tired and worn down? Sick of the endless grind at work? Exhausted by your family, desperate for some peace and quiet?
1: Daniel! Your kids want you!
0: Then ask your doctor about COVID. By simply getting COVID, you're guaranteed a 5 and sometimes even 10-day vacation from all of life's problems.
2: I needed a break. Just some time away from everyone. So my doctor suggested I get COVID, and it was the greatest week of my life. All I wanted was to sit on the good part of the couch and watch the Netflix I want to watch. And I was finally able to, thanks to COVID.
3: At first, I was worried about getting COVID, but my doctor assured me it's fine now. I'm triple vaxxed, quadruple if you count HPV. So it's my time to shine.
0: Side effects of COVID include having COVID, which is still kind of bad, but doesn't it seem different now?
2: I definitely got sick. Also got paid for 10 days to never leave a blanket. Plus, I got a great story I could tell people at work. It was like I had a bad cold for 3 days.
4: Ooh. And of course I had to isolate from my 3 kids. Hi. Because I didn't want to get them sick.
5: But what do they eat?
4: I gave it 14 days to be extra safe.
0: And for an extra fee, we'll knock out the Wi-Fi near your house so you can't do any Zooms.
2: Oh, well, too bad.
0: COVID is the perfect way to get out of jury duty, cousin's wedding, friend's improv show, neighbor's adult baptism, and husband's murder trial. At this point, COVID is basically a 10-day cruise, which is also a great way to get COVID.
2: COVID isn't for everyone. That's why there's also new COVID Always Positive Home Test. The only COVID test that comes with 2 pink lines already drawn on. Again?
6: But you just had it a week ago.
5: Please don't do this to me.
0: COVID. Because sometimes the only way to get mentally healthy is to get physically sick.
2: And sure, there might be long-term memory problems, but that would honestly be amazing because there's so much I want to forget.
3: My brain's already really bad. If it gets 10% worse, but I don't have to talk to a single person for a week, I'll take that deal in a horse beat.
0: You mean a heartbeat.
3: Either way, thanks, COVID.
2: Thanks, COVID.
4: Thanks, COVID.
2: I think I'll get COVID again. Today.
0: COVID. Go ahead. You deserve a break.
7: Isn't this religious?
8: Ah, yes. The eternal battle between good and evil, saint and sinner. But you're still not having any fun.

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1: So buckle up, bitches. 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

0: Let me make this very easy for you. I could give a about your happiness. Stop dating my mother!
1: You know what? I'm going to start dating her even harder.
2: What's that supposed to mean?
1: You know what it means.
3: Well, look who we have here. Straight Homa asking for my opinion on music shenanigans. Let me tell you something, sweetheart. Music shenanigans is tremendous. It's fantastic. So many people are talking about it. They can't get enough of the music, and they're going absolutely wild with those shenanigans. It's a big hit, believe me.
4: Shut the fuck up!
5: Music and shenanigans may be good for all people, according to Straight Homa here. But have you considered trying something more productive? Maybe learn how music isn't just for strip clubs or synchronized farting symphonies. I'd suggest expanding that microscopic brain to comprehend concepts beyond mediocrity and lemon-scented diaper pails. Or better yet, take your voluminous loaves of ignorance elsewhere, so folks around here can enjoy some actual quality entertainment without your insufferable presence infecting everything.
6: Shut your fucking mouth!
7: No problem, Charles.
6: Shut the fuck up, you cunt!
8: Tell you something. You know what really grinds my gears? You, America. Fuck you, Diane.
9: Would I rather be feared or loved? Easy, both. I want people to be afraid of how much they love me.
10: This guy is unfucking believable.
11: Have you lost your mind?
12: I'm local.
13: What sick human being came up with something like this?
14: You're crazy, man.
15: Are you stupid or something?
16: No, I'm not.
17: This man is a psychotic.
18: So he's crazy.
19: Are you insane?
20: Are you crazy?
21: What, are you crazy?
22: Have you lost your fucking mind?
23: Maybe I was crazy.
24: This boy's cheese slid off his cracker.
25: I feel like I'm taking crazy pills.
26: You're insane.
22: Psychotic!
27: You are a crazy little man.
22: A crazy bitch!
28: Are you crazy? Is that your problem?
22: I'm not crazy!
29: I'm not crazy. I'm just insane. Thanks for tuning in.
30: Focus up now, motherfucker, and say, it's me!
31: That's right! Now talk! I know who I am! I'm a dude playing a dude disguised as another dude!
32: What?
31: You a dude that don't know what dude he is!
33: Or are you a dude who has no idea what dude he is and claims to know what dude he is?
34: What the fuck are you guys talking about?
33: I play other dudes.
35: I know what dude I
36: am. Sinners, it is DJ Silver here from Chrome and Metal. 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

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It's either a day or night, each and every week, with 3 live broadcasts, more times than not, and 4 replays of those 3 shows, making it so that you can get your core Sunday through Saturday, every single week. You get it 7 days a week, or nights, depending on the time zone that you're in. I just had this big talk about how to intro that, and I used to say, I think I've got a recorded promo that says it correctly. So if Saturday through Sunday, yeah, because if I said Saturday, no, not Saturday, Sunday through Saturday, because if I said Saturday through Sunday, that would mean it was only on 2 days and nights a week. And I was just explaining that on the Monday broadcast as well. How could I repeat that on a Friday? I don't know. My name is Timothy J. Broadcasting from the Bill Kelly Memorial Broadcast Studio, which is located in the surrounding suburbs of the city of Sacramento. Sacramento is the state capital of the state of California in the United States of America. In case you didn't know that, now you do. Yes, you see it a lot in the news. The state capital of California and all those politicians in that state capital, how completely out of their minds they are. It's true. It is. Welcome, new listeners. Your very first broadcast of the Core Radio Show. Welcome, regular listeners. 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And to all of you that are running around, walking around, lounging around, doing whatever else you might be doing in your core to show t-shirts and or tanks, showing the world that you are rocking your core because you believe in what it is that I've been trying to do for 13 years. 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You'll hear me mention that website multiple times on every broadcast because that's the hub of the show. So on this Friday, it's a Labor Day weekend. Many of you will have a 3-day weekend. But of course, the labor force must always be working. So when some people have holidays, there's other people that are having to work on that day, or they choose to work on that day because they get time and a half and whatnot, or their schedules are set up that they don't have the same weekend that other people do. I myself, I'm always working on a Sunday. So I get Fridays and Saturdays off, sometimes Mondays. I used to not have any Mondays off for a long time, and now I'm working as a fill-in on Monday nights. So I don't always have to work on Mondays. But it's not about me. It's about the fact that it's Labor Day weekend. So we salute the American workforce that keeps the machine rolling and has been for 250 years. So we honor those people and we get ourselves a 3-day weekend. So it kicks off today, tonight. A lot of people have a half day on this Friday as I'm doing this broadcast live on Friday, September 4th. 2026. Obviously, it could be a completely different day or night if you are listening to the rebroadcast or podcast version of the Core Radio Show. I'll give you that information later on, new listeners, before this show is over, how you can get it on demand 24/7 as a podcast or listen to the rebroadcast right here on DRR. Who knows? You may not be able to hang out for the full 2 hours and you'll want to come back and listen. Or you liked what you heard and you want to listen again and again and again and again. So if you're somebody that's getting that 3-day weekend, I'm hoping that you get a half day today or you're already off of work and you decided to tune in to Digital Revolution Radio and the Core Radio Show. Maybe you're hanging out for Dude Guy Man Dude and his music and shenanigans show. I do know that, a programming note, EJ Hayes is not going to be on after this broadcast today tonight. So we may go a little bit long. I think it's just going to be an auto DJ, Lady Sandra's Music Vault, that'll be following the 2-hour broadcast of the Core Radio Show. So why don't I tell you what it is that I just played for you to open up this broadcast. Hanging out in France for almost all of the set. And I'll tell you why one song was put in there with these other 3 French bands in a moment. But first, let me tell you the
fourth or the third of the four songs that are from France. Winecraft, brand new track from them, came out on Friday the 28th. We just got it. It's the title track of their upcoming album that's going to be out in November. I don't know when in November because it just says November. No specified date. Maybe they don't even know yet. That happens a lot. But Wild Wine Quest is the song they released on Friday, which is the title track of their upcoming album from Winecraft, band out of France. Prior to them, Kat Robichaud, who is not from France, but she's married to a French man. So the single Psycho Hysterical has been out since the 28th of February of 2025, but she just now put out a brand new video for that particular track. Now, I saw the video when it came out and it was available to her Patreon supporters only, and she sat on it for a while. She decided she wanted to hang on to it until her birthday, which was Wednesday, the 2nd of September. So happy birthday, Kat Robichaud, an artist that's from the San Francisco Bay Area that we've been supporting for as long as the Cordy Show's been in existence. And that video for Psycho Hysterical is now something that you can view. Feast your eyes on Kat as the focal point in that video. You won't be disappointed. Prior to Kat Robichaud, it was King Crown from France. King Crown put out their brand new album, Moonfall, today, tonight, and put out a single and a video the same time that they released the album to celebrate that. We Are King Crown. Prior to King Crown, also from France, Highway. They put out a brand new video for a song that's been out since the 24th of April of this year. Brand new single and video out today, tonight. Last Call for Rock and Roll, released for you to be able to feast your eyes on today, tonight, from France's Highway. And that's a sample and example of what it is you can expect to hear on The Cordy Show, but not just those styles of rock, because for 13 years, I've been playing everything from acoustic rock to melodic power metal, everything in between that I think you should hear from, in my opinion, the very best independent, non-major, non-mainstream solo rock artists and rock bands of many styles from all over the world for the world. Well, why don't we get into this next set now? Yes, we shall. As I decide what it is I'm going to do, if I'm going to go a little bit longer than 2 hours or if I'm going to just go 2 hours and then let it go to Lady Sandra's Music Vault, I'm not sure. But I just found out about this. So why don't I do this? Why don't I do two bands that are connected together like we had bands that were connected from the country of France? Why not hang out in Spain for a couple of songs where an artist is involved with both bands? We'll tell you about that in the back, and I'm starting off with The Whisper, Whatever You Do, on this TGIF broadcast of The Core Radio Show on DRR.

0: fate has yielded its reward. A new world to call home. We live among its people now, hiding in plain sight, but watching over them in secret, waiting, protecting. I have witnessed their capacity for courage, and though we are worlds apart, like us, there's more to them than meets the eye. I am Optimus Prime. And I send this message to any surviving Autobots taking refuge among the stars. We are here. We are waiting.
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18 minutes left of this first hour, what is always a two-hour broadcast of the Core Radio Show every single Friday on Digital Revolution Radio. Happy Friday to you. Happy intro into the Labor Day weekend. I'm hoping you're going to be able to celebrate a three-day weekend. And like I was saying in the opening of the show, well, I can't assume that you were there during that because there's people coming and going all the time. Hopefully you got yourself a abbreviated day on this Friday as we're doing this broadcast, so you can start it even earlier. Get yourself all set up and ready to go. Producer April, she's got big plans on Saturday. I'm going to be doing uneventful things on Saturday, but she's got a birthday celebration to go to with one of her lifelong friends, and they're going to be going all over the San Francisco Bay Area. It's quite the adventure. She showed me the map of where they're all the places are going, all the stops that they're making. I'm just like, better you than me. I don't mind going and doing things, but I don't like there being multiple stops. Like, as a matter of fact, when I'm flying someplace, I will not fly. Well, I already hate flying as it is, but I will not fly if I know there's got to be stops. Now, I've never gone to Europe. I've never gone to Japan or anything like that. I understand with those long flights, I would have to do that. Fly from SFO or from Sacramento International. And then I think generally you go to New York, and then from New York you fly over to Europe. So I haven't done that. Maybe that, you know, if I would have made it as a big rock star, I would have been flying all the time. And I would have just been constantly intoxicated. And then I would have had to been in rehab, because I just really hate flying. But even driving, though, I don't like multiple stops when it's driving. I like, look, we're going from point A to point B. We're going to hang out in point B for said time. Then we're going from point B back to point A. That's just the way I am. I couldn't.

Do it. Couldn't do what she's going to be doing on Saturday. She's going to be exhausted when she gets home. Wrapping up with some melodic power metal from Sweden's Dragonland. Single that came out on Friday the 28th. You're going to hear that a lot, new listeners, on this particular Friday, the 4th of September broadcast of a lot of stuff that came out on Friday that we didn't get a chance to play last Friday. So it carried over to this Friday show. Got played this past Monday. So we do a broadcast every single Friday starting at 1 p.m. Pacific. 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Now, I'm giving you the Pacific time zone information because that's the time zone that I'm in. So you need to do the time zone dance to tell you what it means to you in the time zone when I'm giving you this information. And then we come back to DRR for our next full-length broadcast. That starts every Monday, so we hang out in the weekend. And yes, I will be with you on Labor Day Monday. Starting at noon Pacific, live for 3 hours, rebroadcast of the show every Thursday at 6 a.m. Pacific. 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Yes, you can also get the show on demand. I'll tell you about that in the next mic break. But let me finish this back announce and get you back to the music that's going to take you to the top of the hour. So Alex Mari was right before Dragonland. Alex's brand new single called Visions came out on Friday the 28th. You're going to find it on the upcoming Origins album. That'll be out on the 9th of October. And Alex Mari is from Italy. Prior to Alex, it was Camelot, a band that sounds like they should be from Scandinavia or Europe. No, they're from Florida. And single of video that's been out since the 29th of last month. We got it late. Godlike Alchemy. But the album, no, we didn't get it late. We're playing the very first single there. That's right. We're playing the very first single that we got prior to that Dark Asylum album coming out. There we go. Because the album came out on Friday the 28th. So I'm going back to the very first single I played off of that album. We played the latest single on Friday's show or Monday's show. Yeah, I think it was Monday. Yeah, it was Monday's show. Godlike Alchemy from Florida's Camelot. Prior to Camelot, it was Saturna. Also, the band Whisper started off that. The reason I'm talking about them both at the same time is because they feature music artist James Vieco. James Vieco is leader of Saturna, and they put out a brand new single on the first of this month, so just a couple of days ago, Drifting, from the upcoming Light and Shadow album that'll be out on the 17th of this month. And Saturna are from Spain. James is also involved with the band that's getting ready to put out new music as well. They just put out a brand new single on Friday the 28th. Band's name is The Whisper. Whatever You Do is the title of the track from the album that's Find a Way In. That'll be out on the 20th of this month. So James Vieco in both of those projects and both from España. All right, let's get back to the music. Set that's going to take you up to the top of the hour. You'll get a recorded top of the hour ID of DRR and a little something about the Core Radio Show, and then we'll go into the opening set for hour number two. But first, let's play the Temperance Movement, Always Been Love, to get us going, to start wrapping up hour number one of the TGIF broadcast of the Core Radio Show on Digital Revolution Radio.

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I mean, I can't promise that that's going to stay that way. 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You can also heart songs that have been played by that host. 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All the way up to the top of the page, if you just get there, there's links to everything that you need to be aware of at DRR. That's right. You've got the home link, you've got the about us, you've got the DJ page, you've got the schedule link, you've got the archive link, which, speaking of the podcast sites, the archive link goes directly to, for me anyway, to my SoundCloud. 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It's not DR. I would like her to shorten it, though. It'd be nice if she could go to DRR.com. 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So are the links to the DRR app. So it's all connected to each other. All right? All right, let me tell you what it is I played for you now that we're 12 minutes into hour number two. Blend 11. Their track, Dark Clouds. Brand new single. It's been out since the 21st of August, and they are from Australia. Prior to them, James Kennedy and the Underdogs and their track, Shadows. Single that came out on Friday the 28th. From the upcoming Rebel album that'll be out in November. Not sure when in November. No date has been given, but I got the month at least, and they're from the UK. Prior to James Kennedy and the Underdogs, it was the two-song set that wrapped up hour number one. Robert John and the Wreck with their brand new single, officially out on the 1st. Put Your Money Where Your Mouth Is from the Wreckage Volume 3. I'm sorry. The album has been out since the 1st of May. Of this year, and a brand new single came out today, tonight. So there you go, Wreckage Volume 3. That album has been out since the 1st of May. Brand new single, Put Your Money Where Your Mouth Is, out officially today, tonight from LA's Robert John and the Wreck. And prior to Robert John and the Wreck, starting off that two-song set to wrap up hour number one,
The Temperance Movement, great band out of the UK. Single of video that came out on the 26th, Always Been Love, from the upcoming New Promised Land Incorporated. That album will be out on the 9th of October. All right, so you got information about DRR's website. You got the Core Radio Show website information, the two podcast links, all that stuff in the back announce of music. Let's get back to the music, shall we? We're going to play a couple of bands that are fronted by women. I did this on the Monday show. Let's do it again. We're going to play Sweat and their track Open My Eyes, and then followed up by Bleeding in the Rain from Her Fury. And then what else I'm going to play after that? I don't know. Let's find out together on Digital Revolution Radio.

We've got less than 30 minutes left of hour number two on this TGIF broadcast of the Core Radio Show. But maybe not. Oh, come on, button here. Got the slider is all sticking. Because coming up at the top of the hour, there is going to be Lady Sandra's Music Vault, which is just all the great music that gets submitted to DRR, because EJ Hayes and the Dark Side Radio Show will not be on after this TGIF broadcast of the Core Radio Show. That's if you're listening live. 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And that's all there, okay? Keep that in mind. Let me tell you what it is I played for you before we get back into the next set of music. Diamond Rain, another single off their upcoming album. Chapter 1 is the name of the album. Diamond Rain put out a brand new single with a video attached to it last Friday, the 28th. Rosalie Hillsong, the Chapter 1 album, is going to be out on the 2nd of October from Germany's Diamond Rain. Prior to them, Dance Commander from Norway, another single from these guys. Single and video that came out on Thursday the 27th, Time in the Sun, from the upcoming Within Without album. That'll be out, I don't know. No information of when that album's going to be coming out exactly, okay? Just keep that in mind, and I'll keep looking. Prior to Dance Commander, it was Fugitive, brand new track from these guys out of the UK. Brand new single with a video attached to it, put out officially today, tonight. Sweet Oblivion is the name of that track. Prior to Fugitive, it was Her Fury, also from the UK. Single that came out last Friday the 28th. Bleeding in the Rain, and then Starting Everything Out, that was the band Sweat from Pennsylvania. Single with a video attached to it came out on Friday the 28th. Open My Eyes, the title of that track, from the upcoming In Dreams album. That'll be out on the 25th of this month. Okay, so let's go ahead and get back into the music. Arcado from Sweden put out a brand new single today, tonight. A little too late. I think I'm going to hang out and play some like melodic AOR style rock, just like that Diamond Rain track that we just played inspired me to play some more of it here on DRR.

Well, normally I would be telling you that that was the last song for today, tonight's TGIF broadcast of the Core Radio Show, but that's not the case, because since Lady Sandra told me that EJ Hayes 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decide I want to, I can just have this show be replayed on Monday, since it's a holiday. I was telling you that earlier in the broadcast, I mean, throughout this whole two-hour broadcast, I've been telling you that it's the Friday broadcast and that I would be back on Monday. But after talking with producer April, it might be a good idea to take that day off. So maybe just let this one roll. So normally Monday is a three-hour broadcast that's live, but I think I'm going to go ahead and have this show get rebroadcast by Lady Sandra in the normal time slot at noon Pacific. Now, I can change my mind. I could all of a sudden decide I'm going to come back. We'll see how much music comes pouring in over the weekend. See what happens, and then maybe that will change my mind. But at least I can have this as an alternative. And if you're somebody who just tuned in, I'd be signing off, right? And you're just like, well, that was pretty cool. I want to hear more. Well, I'm going to give you, I think, another hour. I got to see how much music I've got. I do know I've got a lot of music still left over, and some that's going to be coming out on Monday the 7th that I can share with you. So that's what I'm going to do. So let me tell you what it is I played for you as we go into the top of the hour, as you're listening to the Friday and now maybe Labor Day Monday broadcast of the Core Radio Show on Digital Revolution Radio at digitalrevolutionradio.com, where you hear it here loud and clear. 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Normally, I can promise a minimum of 3 live broadcasts, but it might just be 2 this week. Who knows? With this being the official kickoff of the new broadcast week, I know it's kind of weird. You'd think that Monday would be, but no. 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All right, let me tell you what it is I played for you now that we've wrapped up hour number 2 and going into hour number 3 here. Stormbringer, what a great track, and the album is out now. Now, we played this single, came out on Friday the 28th, but we didn't play it until Monday, this past Monday. So I was going to play another spin of that track today, tonight, but just not only to announce the single, but to also say now it's available on the Transcendence album that is officially out to the world today, tonight. Dirt and Bone from the UK's Stormbringer on that brand new Transcendence album that came out today, tonight. Prior to Stormbringer, it was Michael Bormann's Jaded Hard. Used to be just Jaded Hard. Well, now it's Michael Bormann's Jaded Hard out of Germany. Single, a video that came out on Friday the 28th for Stop Those Rainy Days 30 Years Later. You're going to find that on the upcoming Southwest album that'll be out on the 2nd of October from Germany's Michael Bormann's Jaded Hard. Prior to Michael Bormann's Jaded Hard, it is Germany's Calendar. Single, a video that also came out on Friday the 28th, Hard to Regret, from the upcoming The Explorer album that'll be out on the 23rd of October. Prior to Germany's Calendar, it was Ohio's Love in Chains with their title track of their upcoming album, Good Lovin'. Single that came out on Thursday the 27th. The album Good Lovin' will be out on the 16th of October from Ohio's Love in Chains, featuring friend of the Core Radio Show, guitarist Mike Flores. Prior to Love in Chains, it was Arcado from Sweden, brand new single, officially out to the world. Let's see, what's going on here? What did I do here? There might be a mistake here. Brand new album 3. It's going to be coming out on the 13th of November. And why did I play this track today? I think there might be a mistake. Well, anyway, I played it a little too late from the upcoming 3 album from Sweden's Arcado. I'm going to research this now and find out what it is that I did. What did I do? You know what? We're hanging out together. Why don't I find out if maybe I played the wrong track? Let's see here. It's very possible. I mean, now that I'm not rushing to get off the air, so Arcado. Yeah, that's what I did wrong. All
I was supposed to play a different track. So you know what I'm going to do? Because I've got time to do that, I'm going to play the track that was released officially today, tonight, from that upcoming brand new 3 album from Arcado. It's a track titled Forever Young Hearts. And I'm going to make sure to get this all queued up and ready to go here. Let's see. Hang on a second. All right. So that means that basically you're getting a double shot, but not back to back. Since I played the wrong track from that upcoming album, I was able to promote that, but I didn't get to play the actual track. So let's go ahead to open up hour number 3 with this brand new single, Forever Young Hearts, from Sweden's Arcado, and then other stuff after that here on the Friday/Monday Labor Day broadcast of the Core Radio Show on DRR.

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It's probably obvious to you that it's not E.J. Hayes in the Dark Side Radio Show if you're listening to this Friday broadcast of the core radio show here on DRR, which could very well be the Monday Labor Day broadcast, which is a rebroadcast of the Friday show, as we are in overtime because E.J. Hayes is not available to do his show today tonight. So I decided, you know what, I'm going to go ahead and go long because Lady Sandra, the queen of Digital Revolution Radio, she said she was just going to let her music vault row until the next scheduled shows that would be happening after E.J. Hayes. 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So I decided to go ahead and have this be an extra hour. Producer April, she just came home from work. She got to get off early, like a lot of people are, as we're going into this Labor Day weekend. And she looked at me and she goes, "I thought you were done." I go, no, we've decided to go ahead for overtime. And then that way we can just take this show and have it be rebroadcast on Monday. And she got a big smile on her face. So that means we can do something on Monday. And she loves to hang out with me when she's not working and come into the studio, although she doesn't come in as much as she used to. As a matter of fact, I even took her microphone down. I don't even have it set up anymore. She just doesn't use it anymore. But she can just come in and chime in the background. But I'm not sure exactly what we're going to do on Monday, but it's more than likely not going to be doing the core radio show. Now, unless things change, things could change. All of a sudden, she could just go, "You know what? I'm going to go out with my girlfriends." And I'm like, okay, I'll do the core radio show then. You just never know. Changes on any given day. But let me tell you what I did get a chance to play for you. Some stuff that I didn't promote on my social media, which you can find linked at the Core to Show website at coreradio.com. That is coarradio.com. You're going to find Facebook link there, Instagram, Threads, TikTok, Snapchat, X, and even MeWe. MeWe has just basically become a page for me to park my promos. So I can sit there and scroll through the years of promos that I put on my MeWe without any other types of posts, because all my other social media's got, you know, all kinds of posts, variety of posts, but not my MeWe page. And the only reason I went to MeWe is because producer April, she said, "I'm on this new page," because she was sick of Facebook. She was sick of the other traditional social media. And she goes, "I heard about this place called MeWe, and that's where I'm going to make a page." And I go, "Well, if you're making a page there, I will too." And then I didn't use it. And then all of a sudden I started going, "You know what? I'm going to start promoting the core radio show on my MeWe page. Maybe that'll reach an audience that I'm not reaching on my Facebook, my ex, formerly Twitter, and whatnot." Right? But there's really nobody there. It's like a tumbleweed just blowing through that site. But it's a great thing for me to be able to scroll through it and go, "Look, way back on this date, I played this band and had this promo," and all that kind of good stuff. So anyway, it's all linked at coreradio.com. That is coarradio.com. Kick and Valentina, personal friends to the Core Radio Show. Guys are great. They put out a brand new album. They're out there touring. I think these guys never are resting. They're always out rocking. Kick and Valentina's brand new album, Anthems from the Underground, came out on Friday the 28th, but I blew it on that Friday, so started spinning tracks from the album on Monday and grabbing another one, the very first single I ever played from that at that time, upcoming album, Anthems from the Underground, the very first single that we got, single of video that came out on the 17th of July, Don't Be Mad, from Georgia's Kickin' Valentina. Prior to them, it was Clover Hill. Their album is out officially. They put out an email to shows like mine and stations like Digital Revolution Radio and the other people that have been playing the Clover Hill music over the years, especially over this year, as they were releasing singles from that time Catharsis album that had no official date on it. And I kept saying that. It's like, there's no official date that has been given of when this album is going to be coming out. I just keep getting singles. They're all good. We play them. And eventually I'm going to find out when the album came out. Well, they sent out an email saying that the album did come out on Wednesday the 2nd. And in it, they explained what had been going on in the Clover Hill world. A lot of just really heartbreaking things. Loss and trying to get through the loss. Well, I mean, that makes that song that's got so much blues in it, so much emotion in it, mean that much more. These days, from
the UK's Clover Hill from their brand new Catharsis album. That single came out back on the 23rd of April. Had I known what they were going through while I was talking about, I have no idea when this album's coming out, and one of these days the guys are going to tell me, I wouldn't have said it the way I did. I mean, I was always doing it in fun, in jest, because I think it's funny how there's so many bands and artists will send me music saying it's from the upcoming album, and then they'll just say, it's coming out in November, and then they don't give me a date. Well, these guys didn't even give me a month. Well, but it came out a couple of days ago, so we'll play something else from that album when we come back for another show, but it won't be this coming Monday. You'll be hearing that song again, or it's Monday right now, and it's going to be the first time you ever heard it. What a great track, huh? Prior to them, the band Skor, S-K-O-R, from Sweden. Brand new single officially out to the world today, tonight. Satisfaction is the title of that track. Prior to Skor, it was Black Cat Moan, also from Sweden with a guitar player from New York. Single that came out on the 31st of last month, Black Sugar from the upcoming Wasteland album that'll be out on the 14th of this month. Prior to Sweden's Black Cat Moan, it was Arcado from Sweden as well. Played you the correct single I should have played, not the other one that came out months ago, from their upcoming 3 album, Forever Young Hearts, came out today, tonight, from the album 3 that'll be out on the 13th of November from Sweden's Arcado. All right, 30 minutes left of show. I've got some more music to play for you. I'm digging around to see if there's more I can grab for you. But man, I really love this track right here. I just got this one. Band is called Mud Shovel. They're from Ireland. And this track is called Third Time Today. I played this song, I think, four or five times in a row as I was listening to it while I was doing other stuff. Really, really cool song. I hope you think the same way as I play it for you on Digital Revolution Radio.

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I almost got all tongue-tied on that. So let me tell you what it is I got a chance to play for you because of the fact that EJ Hayes and the Dark Side Radio Show are not on live today tonight. So after this, if you're listening live, after this, it's going to be Lady Sandra's Music Vault until the next scheduled programs come on to DRR, and you check that out at the schedule link. Or if you're listening to the Monday rebroadcast of the Friday show, you got to just check the schedule link to see what Lady Sandra, the queen of Digital Revolution Radio, has coming up after the Monday broadcast, okay? So Time Tripper, band out of Sweden. Eric Bjorgaard and his band Time Tripper put out a brand new single and video today, tonight. Heart of Fire featuring Goran Edmund. In that upcoming self-titled album that'll be coming out on the 26th of November. All right, so there you go. Came out officially today, tonight. King Whip played you the same track on Monday. They sent me the Endless album that came out on the 29th of May of this year. So I played you the most recent single from that album because that's what I like to try to do. Like a Wrecking Ball, it's a kick-ass song anyway, and they're from Finland, from that Endless album. Prior to them, The Kettle Zone. Getting all far out and psychedelic, man. Single that's going to be officially out this coming Monday, the 7th. So I played it for you today, tonight, since I'm not going to be live on Monday. Lime Green Tangerine from the UK's The Kettle Zone. Far out. Nightblade, also from the UK. Single that came out officially to the world today, tonight. Harder to Console from the upcoming Something to Say album that'll be out on the 22nd of January of 2027. Yep, starting to get a whole bunch of 2027 stuff. Prior to Nightblade, Ludiosis is also going to be releasing a brand new single on Monday the 7th. Addicted to Failure from the upcoming Decay album. I don't know when the album's going to be coming out, but I can tell you the single's coming out on Monday the 7th, and Ludiosis is from Ireland, and so is Mud Shovel, the band that started off that five or six song set, I should say. The Little White Hair album has been out since the 19th of June. Brand new single and video that just came out a couple of days ago, the first. They just sent it to me. Third time today. As I was saying going into that track, I must have played it three, four, five, six times as I was doing prep. It just kept letting it go into loop mode as I was listening to it. I was like, man, this song is so cool. Mud Shovel, and they spell it with two D's, by the way, from Ireland's Mud Shovel. All right, so there you go. That's everything I played for you, and then some. So, make sure you go to the Core Radio Show website at coreradio.com. It is coarradio.com. That's where you're going to find everything you need to know about the Core Radio Show, all the things I talked about throughout this broadcast. I do this show every single week and have been now for 13 years because without original artists, there is no future in the arts. Until next time, my name is Timothy J. She's producer April, and we thank you for listening because without original artists, there is no future in the arts. Until next time, have yourself a great Labor Day weekend. Hope you get to enjoy all 3 days of it. Cheers. You've tuned in to the best online rock radio station that's been rocking the web for almost 20 years. 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